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0: two cents, Jessica. Why are you talking to me? 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And who knows what she knew?
1: Saka, you tell you, right?
0: Hey, let me do my thing. Why are you watching me?

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1: Hey yo, Black Scorpion, a big fish in a small pond. Hear this?
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Lalela Lonke Makumbino Mhlaba. Well, my name is Cornelia Mkandla with the show Business on the Beat, where we talk money, growth, and turning your hustle into business.

ngilivinyelela lonke magumbini wonke omhlaba. Bathi linjani linjani? Welcome to Business on the Beat, News and Current Affairs.

where we talk growth and turning your hustle into success, and lots and lots of news and music. But before I start my show, I just want to say thank you very much for the opportunity to air a Business on the Beat from my boss, General Eric Knight. And also all the broadcasters that do tune in and the participants that tune in to Radio 54 Chinichevani on a daily basis.

Yeah, there's a lot that is happening in Johannesburg, so is around the world. We're also going to unpack that in Zimbabwe, in South Africa, beyond our borders, and emhlabeni wonke nje jikelele. Business on the Beat, so with Cornelia Mkandla.

So opening up the show, we're going to go straight to Nigeria, where we find this young man, Adekunle Gold, say something different.

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He says, "I see all you want is my dodo." I don't know what a dodo is, but then we keep on vibing to the sounds of Equilibrium Girls, something different.

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1: Yeah, it could have been something different. But you are forward. That is Articulate Girls opening up the show for us here. Business on the Beats. Yeah, we are going to be together for the next 3 hours and non-stop music and also a bit of news of what is happening in Africa. There's a lot that is happening in Africa. The war that is happening between US and Iran is also affecting Africa big time. So we're going to unpack that. But for now, I want to play this song from Alpha Blondy. At one point, Alpha Blondy used to fill up the stage. He used to fill up stadiums. Alpha Blondy still did celebrate his talent. Alpha Blondy. Sebe, Sebe, Allah.

At one point, I know about now, he was married to this white lady. You know, when our brothers, they go white, they have money. And when the money finishes, they come back to us. Yes, we do take them back. This is Alpha Blondie, Alpha Sebe Sebe Allah.

to a beautiful country called Zanzibar. That's Tanzania. Zanzibar is a city there. Kaidi there. A beautiful trick called Anabela.

looking into the news, what is happening in Africa. April 13, a separatist alliance in Cameroon, in English-speaking region, said it will observe a three-day self-travel passage later this week to allow civilians and visitors to move freely during a visit by Pope Leo. So the Pope left on Monday for a tour of four African countries. Those are Algeria, Cameroon, Angola, and Equatorial Guinea, aiming to urge global leaders to address the continent's challenges. Africa is home to more than a fifth of the world's Catholic. And so the alliance, which is said brings together the Ambazonia Governing Council, Ambazonian prisoners of conscience of several separatist movements, said the arrangement will run from April 15 to April 17 across what is described as Ambazonian territory. The Pope is expected in the Anglophone city of Bamenda on April 16 as part of the 10-day tour. So we are going to see how that is going to go down. He's going to be negotiating a deal so that Africa nayo it develops here pambili. You know, some of these churches, they are the backbone of us, of our society. Churches like the SDA, Masinga Kangela, most rural areas, SDA, Ichechi Vakona, and education is easier. Textbook for donations, that's what has meant most rural areas, at least when you school, as Vakona, Utawandana Beskolo Bahambe. These churches, they do help. The traditional churches, the Catholics, the SDA. Not this fly by night churches whereby with the microwave blessings, you have to put money so that you make more money. These churches that started mushrooming around the late 2008 to 2010, I don't know whether it was because of the hardships, especially in Zimbabwe, that we're going through, and sort of like an awakening to Africa, because these churches, they just became many, and before COVID there were lots. Thank God there was, you know, sometimes when something bad happens, it becomes a wake-up call to the society, to everybody. If it wasn't for COVID, people were still going to believe ukuthi fanele ukuthi ube sechurch physically for you to receive the blessings. Manje athe sabantu sesisonta sesisezindlini zethu, the comfort of our homes, or you just do a bit of meditation and acknowledging the spirit, ube right kanjalo. Because sometimes if you expose yourself to these churches, we are going to subuya nento ezingekho right endlini, and you come back usuhlangahlangene. This brings me to the story that is trending at Nobuhle Vigi's page, whereby this prophet, it's a Zionist prophet, bekula mantombazana u-2. So asetshela umama oyi-1 ukuthi ufuna i-4,000 kwenzela ukuthi aphakamise isithunywa, and the mother gave the prophet 4,000. And now the prophet, umntwana oyintombazana uhanjisiwe khona ngale lo munye lo yintombazana, so which means they are less than 16. Uprophet usenyamalele le 4,000 namantombazana awu-2. What a jackpot. But if you are a parent, you just give away your daughter just like that. When as a mother, you have experience of this life, you have experience of people in wolves in sheep's clothing, and the Holy Spirit, chasing the Holy Spirit. I thought at 16 you're supposed to be chasing your education, your dreams, to move forward with life.
nawe ungene ku system, because when you miss it, when you miss this, it was created by a white man, but it has to be done no matter what. So if you miss it, you are busy with these churches from uthuxotshe imimoya, ngazi ukuthi imimoya enjani le elandwa umuntu ona 16 years, ezomenza ukuthi azecine sokukhishwa bo 4,000. Really, sometimes you just have to go for test in the hospital, maybe so with scriphonia or some mental health issues, and you continue with your education, take medication. But now the mother has lost 4,000 rand, including umntwana wentombazana, no way to be found. It has been weeks. Usene stress ubhalele ku Nobuhle Vijay. Don't know how that is going to go down. But to the parents, sometimes kumele ukuthi lathi sibe logic, sibone ukuthi yini esebenzayo, yini engasebenziyo.

And yes, it's true. The Pope, Pope Leo, is in Algeria. Ngeke akhuluma ngeCameroon, bathe bazopave away kube ne-peace for that moment. Cameroon is still a developing country. Right. So Pope Leo is in Algeria, blast neo-colonial conflicts after Trump criticism. Pope Leo urges peace in forceful free speech of African tour. And so he blasted the neo-colonial, say world powers in a forceful speech on Monday. He says, okay, I'll come back with this. You know, whatever you are doing, whatever you desire, you have to fight for it. We see the wars, Womfetane wars, we see the Chimurenga wars, we see how power is taken. You fight for power. Pope is saying the future belongs to those who do not allow themselves to be blinded by power of wealth. And Africa knows all too well that people and organizations that dominate others destroy the world. The power of money, if you have ever tested money, you will be. Iyenza ukuthi ube ngesinye nje isilwane ongasazi na ukuthi, when you look back and you wonder ukuthi, was it me? That's the power of money. So it's sort of like turns you into something that you've never been. It doesn't humble you. Money doesn't come with humbleness. Money comes with authority. Money comes with ego. And money comes with seeing yourself better than everybody else. On my side, I've also experienced money. Serious money in my bank account. And I remember how I was. I'm sure God gives everybody opportunity to experience money, serious money in your bank account. You see how you behave. And so he says, the future belongs to those who do not allow themselves to be blinded by power of wealth. The president, most of them, they are billionaires. Zabo Ramaphosa, for sure, I know Ramaphosa is a billionaire. I know. Most presidents are business people. That's why the world is the way it is. Because if you are a business person, you don't check emotions. You're just checking ama ledger books. You just want money because at the end of the day, you want to count money. That's a business money, which is a good thing because it makes the wheel go around, it spin, continue spinning. Ungakhangela okwama emotions, you won't make money. Also, me in my business, I don't care how you look or what you do with you, whatever attitude, I just need money at the end of the day. So Africa knows all too well that people and organizations that dominate others destroy the world. That's what he said. There are other business people that develop Africa, that do donations to Africa. Like our Bill Gates, they donated Bill Gates some vaccines for African children from the 1980s. I don't know how many years it takes, maybe 1970s, but what I know is 1980s because Songe stole ama injections. So there are some billionaires that develop Africa, business people that to be able to develop Africa, Lama Industries, Akona. Leo, still the Pope, originally from Chicago, did not single out specific countries for criticism, but he has emerged as an outspoken critic of the Iran war, where the recent weeks and decried the madness of war in a peace appeal on Saturday. Trump, in an apparent response to the Pope's statement about the conflict and the White House hardline immigration policy, said late on Sunday that terrible, and remarks that drew immediate rebuke from US believers. And
He just said, I don't want to debate with him. I will continue speaking loudly against the war, looking to promote peace and promote dialogue and multilateral relationships, because anything that you don't doesn't sit well with you, you have to talk about it around the table so that there will be peace, rather than taking arms like what they've done. It's going to affect even this mass deportation in the US is affecting people were born there. Imagine your mother gets deported and you are 19, like the story that was circulating, and you are 19, you are left there in the country. What are you going to do at 19? You haven't finished your school. That means you have to look for a job, since you'll be a resident there. Maybe with a permanent residence, but your mother is not, is still a foreigner. You have to look for a job and try to fend for yourself. The Berkeley, it goes on. Okay, let's take a break. This is David Tava. It's Summer Love.

Nyango Terera Unze Nyefeng Hiro Yebano Radio 54 African Bano Rama Live Chino Ichi Ndete Vanu www.radio54africanpanorama.org.

Sometimes you have to dream big, the American dream, everybody's dream. Thank God the Epstein files, they just unveiled everything. So sometimes it's not always greener on the other side. So let me talk about this before I play the next song. So what happens? Guma Eastern Files, they show you the real life behind the scene, behind the success of every successful Hollywood star, what they're involved in, rituals. I don't know how far true is that. It sounds like an illusion. I thought maybe if people a big company like Hollywood, there is a guarantee there are customers coming in to buy, whether you apply voodoo, whether you pray on top of the mountain, as long as the movie that you're producing, there's that star that they love. There's Ellen DeGeneres, there's our Will Smith. There is a guarantee masses, like African countries, all countries, they're going to purchase that movie. Yeah, so there's no need for all those things. So I don't know who is against them. Otherwise, a good business. If whatever you're selling is entertaining when it comes to music, movies, people, they're going to buy anyway. They're going to be, you don't have to try so hard. But the Ibsen files, they come in. The grass is not greener on the other side, but I just believe if you're selling something good, something maybe is a customer, people are going to, you're not even going to try that hard. It's going to happen like ABC. So American Dream Day, everybody, okulele, even in Africa, people wanted the American Dream, which is something which have soon a success and having money and be rich. Growing up, I remember we all wanted the American dream, only to land in South Africa and then be comfortable and not want to go that side. But American dream, it's still there. If you want to explore, you can. So I wanted also to play this song from this lady. She has quit music because now she's trying to focus in a marriage. Baby, come over.

That's V Money, that Kanye V Money. It's one of Africa's biggest star. Tanzania, rapper, a TV, a radio personality, and yeah, Come Closer. One of the hits in the East that took over as the Ayeshe Langava, Esatic region. Come over, Vanessa, someday.

kahle music to me is the chorus, so she nailed it there. From Tanzania, we're going straight to Eastern Cape, Cape Town, but last year Eastern Cape. Eish, where all types of beauties are found there. The Xhosa ladies, Ndilimpondo. This is Zonke Dikana, one of the South African stars with a beautiful voice. I'll do anything to attend this, any of her shows. Probably this year there's gonna be a Zonke show, Ndilimpondo. Yeah, you have to be proud. Uthi wena ungumhlobo bani. Feet and embrace it, because that's who you are.

a couple of days ago, there was Imiklomela Katakamela. You know, most people were there celebrating. Takamela Mangawa is still there. And just being Ndebele, just celebrating Ukubala Ndebele, just celebrate Ukubala Umtswana, Ukubala Lishona, Ukubala Lekhalanga, Ukubala Livenda, just celebrate yourself. Because here on Chidi Chobana, Into Yabantu, this is your people station.

Oh yes, Shabela Mamfon. Isn't that just lovely? Okay, let's go to Nigeria. You hold me tight.

Kang, ngiyalibingelela lonke emagumbini omhlaba. Well, my name is Cornelia Mkandla with the show Business on the Beat, where we talk money, growth, and turning your hustle into business.

ngilivingelela lonke magumbini wonke omhlaba bathi linjani linjani. 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

where we talk growth and turning your hustle into success, and lots and lots of news and music. But before I start my show, I just want to say thank you very much for the opportunity to air a Business on the Beat from my boss, General Eric Knight. And also all the broadcasters that do tune in and the participants that tune in to Radio 54, Chinichevani.

Yeah, there's a lot that is happening in Johannesburg, so is around the world. We're also going to unpack that in Zimbabwe, in South Africa, beyond our borders, and emhlabeni wonke nje jikelele. Business on the Beat, so with Cornelia Mkandla.

So, opening up the show, we're going to go straight to Nigeria, where we find this young man, Adekunle Gold, say something different.

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He says, "I see all you want is my dodo." I don't know what a dodo is, but then we keep on vibing to the sounds of Ekwele Girls, something different.

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1: Yeah, it could have been something different. But you are forward. That is Articulate Girls opening up the show for us here. Business on the Beats. Yeah, we are going to be together for the next 3 hours and non-stop music and also a bit of news of what is happening in Africa. There's a lot that is happening in Africa. The war that is happening between US and Iran is also affecting Africa big time. So we're going to unpack that. But for now, I want to play this song from Alpha Blondie. At one point, Alpha Blondie used to fill up the stage. He used to fill up stadiums. Alpha Blondie still did celebrate his talent. Alpha Blondie, Sebe Sebe Allah.

At one point, I know about now, he was married to this white lady. You know, when our brothers, they go white, they have money. And when the money finishes, they come back to us. Yes, we do take them back. This is Alpha Blondie, Alpha Sebe Sebe Allah.

to a beautiful country called Zanzibar. That's Tanzania. Zanzibar is a city there. Kaidi there. A beautiful trick called Annabella.

Looking into the news, what is happening in Africa? April 13, a separatist alliance in Cameroon, in English-speaking region, said it will observe a three-day self-travel passage later this week to allow civilians and visitors to move freely during a visit by Pope Leo. So the Pope left on Monday for a tour of four African countries. Those are Algeria, Cameroon, Angola, and Equatorial Guinea, aiming to urge global leaders to address the continent's challenges. Africa is home to more than a fifth of the world's Catholic. And so the alliance, which is said brings together the Ambazonia Governing Council, Ambazonian prisoners of conscience of several separatist movements, said the arrangement will run from April 15 to April 17 across what is described as Ambazonian territory. The Pope is expected in the Anglophone city of Bamenda on April 16 as part of the 10-day tour. So we are going to see how that is gonna go down. He's gonna be negotiating a deal so that Africa nayo develops here pambili. You know, some of these churches, they are the backbone of us, of our society. Churches like the SDA, Masinga Kangela, most rural areas, SDA, Ichechi Wakona, and education is easier. Textbook for donations, that's what has meant most rural areas, at least when Eskolo, Ezi Wakona, Utawandana Beskolo Bahambe. These churches, they do help. The traditional churches, the Catholics, the SDA. Not these fly-by-night churches whereby with the microwave blessings, you have to put money so that you make more money. These churches that started mushrooming around the late 2008 to 2010, I don't know whether it was because of the hardships, especially in Zimbabwe, that we're going through, and sort of like an awakening to Africa, because these churches, they just became many, and before COVID there were lots. Thank God there was, you know, sometimes when something bad happens, it becomes a wake-up call to the society, to everybody. If it wasn't for COVID, people were still going to believe ukuthi fanele ukuthi ube sechurch physically for you to receive the blessings. Manje athe sabantu sesisonta sesisezindlini zethu, the comfort of our homes, or you just do a bit of meditation and acknowledging the spirit, ube right kanjalo, because sometimes if you expose yourself to these churches, uyagcina sobuya nento ezingekho right endlini, and you come back usuhlangahlangene. This brings me to the story that is trending at Nobuhle Vigi's page, whereby this prophet, it's a Zionist prophet, bekula mantombazana u-2. So asetshela umama oyi-1 ukuthi ufuna i-4,000 kwenzela ukuthi aphakamise isithunywa, and the mother gave the prophet 4,000, and now the prophet umntwana oyintombazana uhanjisiwe khona ngalelo munye lo intombazana. So which means they are 2, they are less than 16. Uprofethi usenyamalele le 4,000 namantombazana awu-2. What a jackpot. But if you are a parent, you just give away your daughter just like that. Wena, as a mother, you have experience of this life. You have experience of people in wolves in sheep's clothing. And the Holy Spirit, we were chasing the Holy Spirit. I thought at 16 you're supposed to be chasing your education, your dreams, to move forward with life.
now ungene ku system, because when you miss it, when you miss this, it was created by a white man, but it has to be done no matter what. So if you miss it, you are busy with these churches from uthuxotshe imimoya, ngazi ukuthi imimoya enjani le elanda umuntu ona 16 years, ezomenza ukuthi aze cine sokukhishwa abo 4,000. Really, sometimes you just have to go for test in the hospital, maybe sokuyiscriphonia or some mental health issues, and you continue with your education, take medication. But now the mother has lost 4,000 rand, including umntwana wentombazana, no way to be found. It has been weeks. Usene stress ubhalele ku no hlevije. Don't know how that is going to go down. But to the parents, sometimes kumele ukuthi lathi sibe logic, sibone ukuthi yini esebenzayo, yini engasebenziyo.

And yes, it's true. The Pope Leo is in Algeria. Ngeke akhuluma ngeCameroon, bathe bazophave away kube nepeace for that moment. Cameroon is still a developing country. Right. So Pope Leo is in Algeria, blast neo-colonial conflicts after Trump criticism. Pope Leo urges peace in forceful free speech of African tour. And so he blasted the neo-colonial, say world powers in a forceful speech on Monday. He says, okay, I'll come back with this. Whatever you are doing, whatever you desire, you have to fight for it. We see the wars, Womfetane wars, we see the Chimurenga wars, we see how power is taken. You fight for power. Pope is saying the future belongs to those who do not allow themselves to be blinded by power of wealth. And Africa knows all too well that people and organizations that dominate others destroy the world. The power of money, if you have ever tested money, you will be. Iyenza ukuthi ube ngesinye nje isilwane ongasazi na ukuthi, when you look back and you wonder ukuthi, was it me? That's the power of money. So it sort of like turns you into something that you've never been. It doesn't humble you. Money doesn't come with humbleness. Money comes with authority. Money comes with ego. And money comes with seeing yourself better than everybody else. Who, on my side, I've also experienced money, serious money in my bank account. And I remember how I was. Oh, I'm sure God gives everybody opportunity to experience money, serious money in your bank account. You see how you behave. And so he says, the future belongs to those who do not allow themselves to be blinded by power of wealth. The president, most of them, they are billionaires. Abo Ramaphosa, for sure, I know Ramaphosa is a billionaire. I know. Most presidents are business people. That's why the world is the way it is. Because if you are a business person, you don't check emotions. You're just checking ama ledger books. You just want money because at the end of the day, you want to count money. That's a business money, which is a good thing because it makes the wheel go around, it spin, continue spinning. Ungakhangela okwama emotions, you won't make money. Also, me in my business, I don't care how you look or what you do with you, whatever attitude, I just need money at the end of the day. So Africa knows all too well that people and organizations that dominate others destroy the world. That's what he said. There are other business people that develop Africa that do donations to Africa. Like our Bill Gates, they donated Bill Gates some vaccines for African children from the 1980s. I don't know how many years it takes, maybe 1970s, but what I know is 1980s because Songhe Sithole ama injections. So there are some billionaires that develop Africa, business people that to be able to develop Africa, Lama Industries, Akona. Leo, still the Pope, originally from Chicago, did not single out specific countries for criticism, but he has emerged as an outspoken critic of the Iran war, where the recent weeks and decried the madness of war in a peace appeal on Saturday. Trump, in an apparent response to the Pope's statement about the conflict and the White House hardline immigration policy, said late on Sunday that terrible and remarks that drew immediate rebuke from US believers. And
He just said, I don't want to debate with him. I will continue speaking loudly against the war, looking to promote peace and promote dialogue and multilateral relationships, because anything that you don't doesn't sit well with you, you have to talk about it around the table so that there will be peace, rather than taking arms like what they've done. It's going to affect even this mass deportation in the US is affecting people were born there. Imagine your mother gets deported and you are 19, like the story that was circulating, and you are 19, you are left there in the country. What are you going to do at 19? You haven't finished your school. That means you have to look for a job, since you'll be a resident there. Maybe with a permanent residence, but your mother is not, is still a foreigner. You have to look for a job and try to fend for yourself. The Berkeley, it goes on. Okay, let's take a break. This is David Tava. It's Summer Love.

Nyango Terera Unze Nyefeng Hiro Yebano Radio 54 African Panorama Live Chino Ichi Ndeche Vanu www.radio54 African Panorama.

you have to dream big, the American dream, everybody's dream. Thank God, the Epstein files, they just unveiled everything. So sometimes it's not always greener on the other side. So let me talk about this before I play the next song. So what happens? Guma Eastern Files, they show you the real life behind the scene, behind the success of every successful Hollywood star, what they're involved in, rituals. I don't know how far true is that. It sounds like an illusion. I thought maybe if people a big company like Hollywood, there is a guarantee there are customers coming in to buy, whether you apply voodoo, whether you pray on top of the mountain, as long as the movie that you're producing, there is that star that they love. There is Ellen DeGeneres, there is our Will Smith. There is a guarantee masses like African countries, all countries, they're going to purchase that movie. Yeah, so there's no need for all those things. So I don't know who is against them. Otherwise, a good business. If whatever you're selling is entertaining when it comes to music, movies, people, they're going to buy anyway. They're going to be, you don't have to try so hard. But the Ibsen files, they come in. The grass is not greener on the other side, but I just believe if you're selling something good, something maybe is I'm a customer, people, they're going to, you're not even going to try that hard. It's going to happen like ABC. So American dream day, everybody, oh kulele, even in Africa, people wanted the American dream, which is something which have soon as success and having money and be rich. Growing up, I remember we all wanted the American dream, only to land in South Africa and then be comfortable and not want to go that side. But yeah, American dream, it's still there. If you want to explore, you can. So I wanted also to play this song from this lady. She has quit music because now she's trying to focus in a marriage. Baby, come over.

V Money, they call it V Money. It's one of Africa's biggest star. Tanzania, rapper, TV, radio personality, and yeah, Come Closer, one of the hits in the East that took over as the Ayeshe Langava, Asiatic region. Come over, Vanessa, someday.

kahle music to me is the chorus, so she nailed it there. From Tanzania, we're going straight to Eastern Cape, Cape Town, but last year, Eastern Cape. Ish, where all types of beauties are found there. The Khalsa ladies, Ndelimpondo. This is Zonke Dikana, one of the South African stars with a beautiful voice. I'll do anything to attend this, any of her shows. Probably this year there's gonna be a Zonke show, Ndelimpondo. Yeah, you have to be proud. Oh, embrace it. Because that's who you are.

a couple of days ago, there was Imiklomela Gatagamela. You know, most people were there celebrating. Mundina Utakamela Mangabo is still there. And just being Ndebele, just celebrating ukuba liNdebele, just celebrate ukuba umtswana, ukuba lishona, ukuba likhalanga, ukuba livenda, just celebrate yourself. Because here on Chidi Chavana, into Yavantu, this is your people station.

Oh yes, Shabela Mamfon. Isn't that just lovely? Okay, let's go to Nigeria. You hold me tight.

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This is Shekinah. You see, from Tupenda Tunapendana to I am so weaved in pink, celebrating the African voices here in Chivichevani.

thousand. 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Production of winter. Imkhuhlane yakhona sigula ngezitayela zonke. But at the same, we're gonna keep warm. Yeah. We

This is a song written from somebody who had a worse heartbreak. That's Mafiki Solo. But just to lighten things up again with hope, this is Zonke Uzohambubuye. That for sure, I know.

uzohamba ubuye to a Winky D. This is Gaffa. See ya. If it's tough, you better let it go.

I am saying this is me. This is Zonke Dikana. I see the conversations there on Radio 54 Panorama Live. So if you want to engage with us, there is a link there for the WhatsApp group there. Be a participant and share your thoughts about our daily topics that we talk about here on Chini Chevani into Yavanti. From Gafasia, whatever you see, whatever you hear, if it's hard to handle, just leave it as it is. Tizonke Tikana, with hope is into Ziajika here on Chini Chevani. Just a few minutes before I step down. Thank you very much, Branko Sinati. You're still tuned in, and Bra Etin, for your contributions, and Justin KD. At the end of the day, we mothers want to protect our sons. Yes, it's true. They have to start their own families. Ngokuya kwesikhathi bayenze babe lamanye ama families. So does it mean ukuthi mina kumele ukuthi othina sisale sisodwa as parents? Or you go with your parents? You see how the Indians are doing? They stay under one roof. Whether ngubamncane, whether ngubamdala, they stay under one roof. It's also part of saving, creating legacy, and for bonding purposes. Because we've distanced ourselves from families, ukuthi hayi umuntu kumele ukuthi ayakho kwakho, yikho sokwenza ukuthi umama engashona ukhule engashona, uthole ukuthi abantu abasabambananga, abasavakatshelani. 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So when we say now that we have modernized, umuntu mele sikusho ukuthi umuntu uzosuka ayehlala endaweni as far as Khilane, and ukuvakatshelana kwakhona kuzoba there and there, not under my watch. So we should build these families strong with respect. Not ukuthi umother-in-law mele ukuthi asubmite emfazini emntwaneni engimzeleyo engamkhulisa, sokuthiwa sokumele ngisubmite emfazini wakhona. That day is gonna be the longest day in our lives. It's never going to happen.

when I endure the 9 months to bring somebody into this world, so I expect, that means I want to create this family. Not to go to, then I get rid of them. They go left and I go right, and I'm trying to create a family that we stay together, we live together. If you are a boy, that means maybe go to Uding and maybe extend the house or something like that. Not to go to Pume, maybe somewhere. I've seen people being a savagachelani, umama sefile, utolu gutumfas gaban took over the men, lavantoana, axela, if family like seko, or auntie, abaseko, and abosis if you have sisters. That means abasafu nye lugu ya kona ngapolo mfazo wako ngoba kutuwa I think as a wife you should have respect of people's homes and come uzowaka. That's why dala kwakuthiwa umfazi uza uzowaka, awuzi ukuzobhidliza, awuzi ukuzoseparate, awuzi ukuzothatha umntana ukuthi liyehlala somewhere, uze ngokwakha. So you should keep it that way and extend the family. Uyikhulisa ifamily ngokuthubela abanye abantwana, yeah. Both parties should respect each other, and the mother should always be honored and be respected. Like I say, I've never experienced that. Hopefully those who are experiencing the mothers-in-laws that are harsh on them, maybe they're gonna come around or pray about it. Maybe go to the Kulumelane and live there as we reason why Lilulo Mozi and make peace.

My name is Cornelia Mkalda, the host of Business on the Beat News and Current Affairs to Aspect today. Sesifikile lesiyana isikhathi.

say my goodbyes. Thank you very much. Thanks for tuning in to Radio 54 Panorama Life. Remember to keep checking shows that come. Monday is this Business on the Beat with me, Cornelia Mkandla, and also Seti Kumalo, who's going to step in right after me with Amasiko SMW. Tuesday also, Seti is going to be live from Pretoria Studios, and also with Mr. Madanire. Wednesday we've got Edale, whereby we discuss this topic. We need to discuss it near Wednesday, Edale, so be sure to tune in, and so we interact on Thursday. The changed man, Manfranco, he's your man there on Friday. We've got two beauties there. That's Prudy with the Golden Oldies and the Dancing Queen. That's Mambezi. And on Saturday, we've got the Singura Ambassador on Sundays. The founder of Radio 54 Panorama Life, that's General Eric Nard. He's going to be going live with the show Hakuna Matata, and Justin KD with TC discussing into isihluphayo abantu abase diaspora, abase diaspora lati phela sise diaspora se South Africa. Right from me, Cornelia Mkandla, Business on the Beat. I'm signing out. I love you.

Oh yeah, I'm open for you. What can I do? That's Atenda Chingsi on Chini Chavani into Yavanti on the People's Station. My name is Cornelia Mkandla, Business on the Beat.

actually it's the drive time. So what happens drive time, you have to be informed. It's raining in Jersey. We are receiving the rains. So when you wake up in the morning like today, it will be a bit chilly. So you feel like hugging your blankets more and not going to work. So sometimes I work from home, which is a good thing. So today being a corner engine, and tomorrow probably the whole week I'm gonna be home. Puma, maybe a Friday or Saturday, or see what to do. Nice life problem. Sometimes you don't want to get out of bed. You don't even want to make a breakfast for the kids. But this is my responsibility. I do. Raising kids is one of the things that I love. Adventure, I love something intriguing, I love something challenging, I love that. I think maybe there's something wrong with me, but I just love that. And no matter how challenging it is, I look forward for the days coming. That's Seti Kumalo, the lady that hosts Amasiko Ezomdabuko here on Chini Chivandu into Yabandu. How are you doing, Seti? And yeah, I also want to welcome broadcaster NKD. He usually comes on Wednesday with Ezimnandizo. How are you doing, man?

be with you for now, Sesi. Don't say about 50 minutes. Sesi Salelo, 2 hours, 10 minutes. We are going to be together. Good music and news, what is happening beyond our borders.

When we're growing up, most of the songs that I listened to were all about love, getting married, having this a fairy tale lifestyle. But now the youngins are telling it as it is. Ziri Muhana, this is Nisha T, one of our own jewels in Zimbabwe. And Nisha T, Muhana.

0: teacher shall
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I'll say this is bold, and you know, in the game, he's showing this new generation of African artists to be a fearless and unapologetic young lady. We do celebrate Nisha T. Mojolo, you choose. You choose your pain. Uthi uzozisa ubuhlungu, what you are going to do.

Still tuned to Chini Chobani into your Vanti with Cornelia Mkandla. We are going to chill, relax, and listen to some good music. Listen to Indaba Ezenzakalayo e Africa, phela ziningi njalo kaziphele.

Since there is war between US and Iran, the cost of living is getting more expensive. So fuel prices are going up, transport and food costs are increasing. So this is affecting our everyday people and small businesses the most. Usathi sikubonile, you know, 2020 we were battling the coronavirus. We came as successful, especially in Africa, as the numbers were very low for people. Enormously crowded kanjani, but now this. Yes, ukuthi into inoma ingaze ikhupheke ngo 2 rand, so especially when it comes to transport, you know, in South Africa the most expensive thing is transport that will take you to and four from work. So that's why there is the CBD. Liyasuka emalokishini lisuka kuphi, you come and stay in the CBD central so that you can be able to go kubo Sandton anyway. Because the Sandton you can't afford those rents, but you can afford the CBD. Iko kuhlala khona abantu abaningi abasebenzayo ezindaweni lezi obo Sandton, Four Ways, sonke sihlala la. With me, I only use a lift. I go up and I go down. I semfikile emsebenzini wami. I always make sure I stay near my workplace because I don't want stress. I make sure where I stay, there is a clinic, there is a mall. I can do everything at one go because I don't like walking up and down. Yeah, mfuna ukwenza yonke into yami, shopping, school. So isikolo vela sikhekuteni for umfana wami, so nje uthatha maybe about 10 minutes is gonna be there. And i-crash now isiduzane, so I don't want something that is gonna put pressure on me. I want a soft life, so I created that soft life for myself.

So with that, across many African countries, life is getting more expensive. Fuel prices are going up, transport and food costs are increasing. This is affecting everyday people and small business the most, because this is the conflict and security. These conflicts, that Sudan ongoing war causing a humanitarian crisis, Democratic Republic of the Congo continued violence in the east, South Sudan tensions rising. These situations are affecting safety, jobs and development. And also in Cameroon, it's still a developing country, just like most African countries. In Cameroon, there are temporary peace efforts in conflict regions. A major church leader is touring Africa, calling for peace, unity and justice, and also talked about the war between US and Iran. And he said he doesn't want to put say a lot of things about that to Trump, but Trump should work out something, sit down and solve this before it becomes a problem that nobody can solve. The day you said, let me just solve it. When you've got a wound, you have to make sure you to be right. If you don't, we are still going to be. And also life problems, whatever you are going through, problems are not going to solve themselves. You have to solve those problems one on one. Ungasitshela ukuthi no, ngizokubona ngelinye ilanga, kusasa kuzoba inkinga. Ah, well, let's go to Zimbabwe. This one is a legend, I would love to say. Plus, it is Wenyika Wadare. Here on Shinichevan, welcome broadcaster Tis. He usually comes on Saturdays and Sunday. How are you, man? Gunjani, Cape Town, the mother city.

Where you are going to be singing to your lover, Wadareko Mudiwa, feels like gospel, but then you'll be worshiping your lover, just celebrating, praising them, which is a good thing. Welcome, Majigichela. You have to create a soft love for yourself. If you don't, nobody will. If I allow somebody to create a soft life for me, to go with my peace, I will lose my peace in the process. That's the exchange. Welcome, my sister Machigichela, all the way from Britain. Good journey, Britain, sis.

song reminds me 2007, back then in school, where we used to form these little groups. Then we'll sing to this Plaque Sadies. We still have the good memories though. So I do follow her. She has some new tracks that she has released. Nice voice, talent, African voices. I hear in Chinichevan.

Yeah, it can only be you who gives me that feeling. You feel the depth of love. It can only be you. Here on Chinechevani, it's a station. A station is yours to enjoy, keep you informed and entertained. And thank you for the participation there. It really means a lot, Chinechenu. Into yenu lei, into yavantu, zazwino.

tonight, still tuned into Chinichovanu Intoya Avanti, giving you fresh news. So across Africa right now, the cost of living continues to rise. Even the rentals in Jose, say, coping about 200 rand. The fuel and food prices are affecting everyday life.

On the positive side, many Africans are turning to small businesses and entrepreneurship, proving that even in tough times, the continent keeps moving. The master of that is in Zimbabwe. In Zimbabwe, most people, they just do business. Bayenza ma business. People are busy. Bayaka, bayenza lokulalok, which is a good thing. You know, when you go to school, that college degree, university, doesn't mean you have to look for a job always. You can always start something, yana, something for yourself, something, create jobs. Kubele legacy yakho. Hayi ukuthi because I'm a qualified engineer, mele ukuthi ngithole umsebenzi la uyovula phela ikhampani yakho eyogetsi uhambe ulungisela abantu. You know, there is this guy, actually, he didn't even finish school. What's in our form two? He's in South Africa. So ulungisa itara, and he's got workers. He makes a lot of money, but he didn't even finish school. But with the money that he's making, as long as you are in South Africa with the right papers, ungathola itender. That's your breakthrough. Uthola ama tender, maybe 3 or 4. That is going to cover maybe 4 years, and give away my millions. It's not to put my 20,000, 40,000. So you know you are set for life, and also just be good and do no yenzayo.

A country like South Africa is still receiving migrants to look for better opportunities. So a country like South Africa is still continuing to receive migrants from neighbors like Zimbabwe, Malawi, and Mozambique. There is Dudula, Operation Dudula. Go to your home countries and fix your countries. In South Africa also, there is a high rate of unemployment. It's affecting the youth of South Africa. Kota in Dabayama migrants, they are people, they are still coming in.

laphana makungena abantu kuba lama opportunities nama attentions. Those people they are looking for work but opportunities, and sometimes at some 7 to 10 it's just to sell something on the street. They're just creative. I find something that they are selling on the street. For example, inyawo zenkukhu. I think as inyawo zenkukhu, you can actually make a meal ulalo edlile uthenge ipapa le 5 rand or 10 rand, le nyawo zenkukhu as a 4 rand uyalala. With a 20 rand budget in Johannesburg, especially in CBD, you are sorted for a night. Oh, you make me feel alive. So come on. Right, broadcaster Prudy, welcome to Chinichevanu. She usually comes on Friday with the golden oldies. How are you, girl? And also Edwin Kumalo, unjani emalisi lemuli. How are you doing, Mr. Kumalo?

Yeah, it's business on the beat, news and current affairs, and time music that I'm selecting for you.

So these guys went on to show their talent. This is originally done by Rihanna, American star. She's a musician, but this is a reggae mix.

are in the music industry, you experience some trust issues and fake love. People just giving you that pressure from fame. Imali nenye, at the end of the day, you don't know what to do and who to hang around with. And personal struggles. This is what Rika Boy is talking about. Silent fake.

have you ever experienced a situation whereby sometimes you feel like breaking up and you are in tears, but you are just at the doorstep at your workplace and just a minute before you show your face to everyone else and you just light up and act like nothing has happened? That's the situation most people are experiencing. It was going and it just so sometimes you just have to do it to keep people going, because people are going through a lot. Everybody's going through a lot, but we try by all means to show up in life, to continue doing what we're good at. The song that actually I wanted to play for you, this is Run Town, I Just Need You for Life, is the song that I wanted to play. Here it comes.

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This is the time that he used to collab with Vanessa MD. Earlier on, I played a song from Vanessa MD. Come over. They collabed. There's a song that they made together. A lot of people thought, hey, they will make a perfect couple. This is Runtown for Life.

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Be your customer for life. That's something else. You know, when it comes to the Nigerians, they've got these lyrics. Maybe that's why most of our sisters, they fall for them. Yeah. Coming through, this is Roki Chitsoka, Zimbabwean legend, Rochford Josphat.

chini chavadi to avanti people station with Cornelia Mkandla, business on the beat. Achizo ka Pauline Kanthek was made more than a decade ago, but still sounds so fresh.

Thank you very much for your contribution. Black Queen is saying sengcono kakhulu. Ayi sibonge. These days kule flu, eshi flu yakhona ibuhlungu kanjani? Iflu yakhona ihamba le pink eye. But then it's the season, the winter season.

0: And Etienne, thank you very much. You say the South African government has removed the 3 rand fuel levy from petrol and diesel per litre to ease the economic pressure on the motorist. The damaging impact is on the people using paraffin. Yeah, there are still people who are still using a paraffin, especially a Goma outskirts of town. They are living below the poverty datum line and really need some relief for day-to-day welfare. Paraffin went up by 100% from 12 rand per litre, that's a lot, to 24 rand per litre. So this is this is tough. Iparaffin ngendlela eliphela ngayo is yabona I 1 litre siyilutho. Especially if usebenzisa iparaffin stuff, you want to wenza email. I've experienced with paraffin. At one point I was using a paraffin stuff. So a 750 ml won't last you 2 days. So that means every day you're gonna use a lot of money. That's something else, but that's the situation in Africa because of the war between Iran and the US. Hopefully one of the days they are going to sit around the table and agree on something, because it's costing a lot, the fuel prices in some countries like Zimbabwe, they're skyrocketing. Some other African countries also, they're complaining. A situation yakona I say right. Remember 2 years back impi phakathi kwe Russia and Ukraine, but cooking oil is as a cook, and cooking oil was one of the things very cheap. But now when you want to go and buy cooking oil, you have to think cooking oil, that's something else. So you have to put it in your monthly budget. If you run umuntu othenga once, if you run umuntu othenga maybe ngeviki kuthenga lokhana okuncane kwesiqophi, it's something. But ikuthi nje ukudla kudleke makungela cooking oil, it's one of the things lazo ezikhuphekileyo. It transport in some part of Jersey says kopuke ngama 2 rand, and siyazi ukuthi makuyi 2 rand that means if bekuyi 22 rand it's gonna be 24 rand. That's a lot of money. That means every day I use 44 rand. And emiye imisebenzi iyabe isekudeni, you have to sacrifice transport and rentals. At the end of the day usobona ukuthi vele ngisebenzele ukuthi ngigibelele ukuthi ngihlale lokudla nje kuphela. There is no savings.
1: Many people feel that it is useless and futile for us to continue talking peace and non-violence against a government whose reply...
0: Sometimes you wish for those leaders that used to have the people at heart, like our Nelson Mandela, the real presidents that will think about you, about your family, about your lifestyle, not about themselves. Nelson Mandela. This is Brenda Fassie, my Fassie, my black president.

So when I first heard this song that was 2 years back, Isitimela. Tantes Tama is a household name. A very talented young man. Has traveled across Africa and has had shows in Cameroon, Ghana, just to name a few. And coming through, this is Java Impilo Sokungaze Kufe Umuntu. Indaba Zothando, they are way deep.

khona ngeke kukusize ngalutho ungqaza okumbulala something ukuthi umdeni usuhlakazekile just because of i-message ye less than 20 rand because message may be 0.50 cents same message 50 cents sokubula umuntu abantwana basela bazali all because of a message. How about people come to an understanding that humans are going to be humans and humans, they're going to want to explore, they're going to want to find out, in next adventure, how does it feel to be with somebody else while just having somebody at home? Something that a boy child should be taught, a woman is capable of cheating. So if you understand that, you won't have stress. And also with women, we have to understand abantu abangamadoda bayadakeka sometimes. Ngokuya kwesikhathi, it all dies away. Yabe sefuna something new.

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0: 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Yeah, still tuned in to Chini Giovanni to your band. On the second segment, we're still talking about the effects of war between Iran and America. It's affecting us big time.

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I can never get over this. Let me down slowly. If you leave, baby, let me down. Also, we go to KZN. Find a young lady there, Issa Doe. Let's listen to this.

Yeah, approaching the third and final segment of Business on the Beat, News and Current Affairs. Keeping it this way, I was hoping for a panel, but then let's do it next week. This is Issa Doe with Mahu Nyalimala.

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This song from Java Umama is a lovely song, a role that a mother plays in a son's life when they grow up or when they do marry. 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

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But for now, let's enjoy. It's Java Umama.

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0: sitting on the seashore, counting the marbles, enjoying the breeze. 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Her voice weaving my ears, capturing my mind, a melody with an African beat, the sounds of Africa, leading a journey to my motherland, a journey in mind, opening the secret garden, leaving me feeling like a long-lost daughter who has been found, and finally reunited with her family. She is from Africa. I can hear through her voice the African beat, so easy to identify, because whenever she leaves, she leaves a bold African fingerprint in people's souls. I can smile even when tears are close, because I'm always reminded that I'm an African. Always reminded and taught of Ubuntu, filling my heart with memories of the world that I haven't been before. Rwendo remupfungwa nendangariro, ndangariro yekusinga shike meso. Hearing the African legendary voices. Welcome to another Stola Sesihambile. Sihamba nge Africa Panorama. Radio 54, into yabantu. 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Ichi chinu chevanu, chinotere wanevanu. 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

ndima cheroni ndima siyari ndima dekwana good morning good afternoon good evening livuke njani lichone njani how are your family welcome patulisha banu into your run to zina langa ndima mpenzi mpenda Welcome to Chinichabanu, Radio 54 African Panorama Live, broadcasting from Germany with Mambedi. I hope I find you well. Akuma Timana Inyika. Just a quick sound check. Can you

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Marise, how are you doing? My respect to the general or boss Eric Knight, TC for Cape Town.

Radio team, how are you? I hope I find you well and come to the more special ones. My listeners, what do you say?

it's a chill day. Take a chance on a schedule for change your brand new. Okay, what's up, group? Are you there? I just raise your hand and say hello.

Starting off with the Gene, the guy, unfortunately passed on a stage. His last day of living was on the stage, giving music to the people. Rest in peace, bro.

Piano lovers, are you there? Blake Satoshi featuring Vetku Kumahota via Orlando. And just what's next opportunity? No, it's about to dinner longer demand. Let's go.

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Come on, Bora, Kaviraka. 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My boy, Dago Bomb, Stimuno, and a Bora. I'm going to watch no Tantan and a CC. 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

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I saw a disturbing video. A Mozambican lady distributed a saloni yake. 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What is that? I just hope you guys are safe in South Africa. 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

I was looking forward to coming to South Africa, Cape Town, this year. 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

wakaubata, wakatandara zvako. It's the best time to tune in for Chuli Chabano, it's here Bantu. I'm playing on my piano. Right now I'm playing the king of my piano, vocalistic.

entity your party right now. Welcome to those who just tuned in. Dinalanga ni mabezi muvenda. I'm broadcasting Pachini Chivano into Yavantu all the way from Germany. And thank you for tuning in to Nakira.

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And SA Music without this guy, Master KG. Featuring Tim Mosha.

what? There was a time essay was the essay and everyone was enjoying it. And it was a dream country for every African to visit or to do business. It's very unfortunate that right now it's associated with xenophobic attacks. And anti-other Africans, that's not nice. And there was a show to be hosted in June end. But there were controversies surrounding that show in Victoria Falls. Much as a show. That's not nice. We should just unite as one people, is Africa, and support each other in business or whatever we are doing. But I also support South Africa in terms of legal immigration, but it's not everyone who has access to proper ways of migrating. It's very unfortunate. Africa should just be Africa without boundaries. Of course, we are guided by the rules and regulations of the land. But let's not treat each other like animals. There are better ways to resolve commotions and situations and problems rather than beating, killing, and... watching your fellow people suffering.

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1: Nitramus.
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Just a quick one, I just want to say, Neurom Panaras Kiranehama during all this process. 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

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Well, thank you for tuning in, Patronisha Banu. 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Rooted and DJ Checker, because it's been dropping. 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

Pane machango shika, pano kutanda na chifara chete. I always say we are a lot of broadcasters. Sunday to Sunday, tinenge tiripo. Chirongwa chimwe ne chimwe, umwe ne umwe ane zvake. Tine news update. Ava nada zvebhora. My life discussions. Music, gospel music on Sunday. Iroi department rana TC, nana mfundisi. Nama bezi tinenge chingofara zvedu. We just come here with Santana name Chifara Night. Joy music, party music, through and through. Music is my thing. That's the

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This is Awilo Longomba with Getler.

nofira pachinhu chevanhu. You know why, if you have noticed, I play old school music? Because this is where I feel the sense of radio. Whether it's rumba, mapiano, Nigerian music, west, everything, I just love old school. Of course, I play new music here and there, but look at that. I don't know. Chichukitika music industry. 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
0: Incho. 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

there is music that will always vibe. It's Rumba. And this is Party Throughout. For those who just tuned in here on Music with My Is My Thing with Mambezi Mubenda from Germany, welcome on board, and I hope you're going to enjoy it. We are partying here.

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1: The darkest days are waging war. From here. One day, this darkness will be history. And the light shall be on us till eternity.

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I have a song that is called Feel. One of the giants, West African music giants. Africa is

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I was in Nigeria, confused with party after party.

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Our very own broadcaster, Bachin Chabano, it's here on Mondays for news. She's here. Thank you for tuning in.

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I'm a Baba Nicholas Zakaria with Kiama Boys and Mavine Magokora. I'm a Chikananda Kuri Zaitika. I'm a Peta when I go a Peta.

She fell in my bed, you know, cause music is my thing. Chunchabano, Intiabantu, Radio 54 African Panorama Live, broadcasting from Germany. Thank you for tuning in. Sheds are only tonakirwe. A party no nagizamagati. 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
0: I saw your message, just hope you are fine. Yeah, I think everyone is aware of the situations in SA. If your message is pertaining to that, we just wish you a better stay. We just wish kuti Jesus rifambe. And I hope those circumstances have been resolved. We are glad to have you back, and thank you for wishing 54 Chini Chabane a happy birthday. I was like a famba shaka naka. Supporting you.

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We are very resilient. And English to our name, and just catch the team, my sister. A few challenges because of a wisdom. I take a pill, I wash it, and I'm wearing plastic. To get to the Jagadnaka, to get this, we have. And we also have life skills. I teach.

is about partying and having fun, but we don't forget those who left us. There's a touching story circulation throughout all social media platforms about this guy called Dodana on Chuma or something. From the England. Allegedly, he murdered his wife and two kids. That's allegedly, not yet proven. I know almost everyone is aware of his situation and the story going around social media. And now he was captured in SAE in possession of a pistol. People are thinking, or the police are thinking, that he wanted to end his life using the same pistols because they can't get it to... It was loaded in a tumor bullet. So I'm just saying, kuti violence ngatiite shoma. Ndinogara ichitaura inini kuti being single is not a crime. Being single is not a disease. If it's not working, leave. Pull out. If you want it to work, then seek mental health counselors, marriage counselors, and let it work. Get professional help. Diaspora is stressful. If you look around the issue, they were successful.

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And they were married, but mental stress, I never saw them marry. Look at it now, three. The whole family is gone. Here are in Mujeri right now. So we need to talk about this thing, about these things. So and Funga ko play this song from Baba Charamba. 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I just soothe the emotions. Are it too high? Never in more situations as Gapansa to speak out. I'm just encouraging someone to speak out. Talk about it. Find someone

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0: 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Because right now we cannot judge this guy. I'm not saying murdering was the solution, but we cannot judge him. We don't know what he has been going through. We don't know what pushed him. But killing is killing. We condone that. So I'm just saying, talk to someone if you're in a situation. Don't swallow it. Just swallow your pride, not the situation.
1: An update on Baba Arare's missing account. Several police units have been deployed to facilitate his search.
0: Because I go back and check out a lot of things in the past, then I don't want to get emotional. Okay, talk to someone. Now regeti dzokere pakufara in the last minutes of the show. And not that could paint an AGT. Baba Harare featuring Murungu Wedu one and open a direction Jema. Baba Wang. A song yet changes on India.

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1: I'm chill, Mastery Chilled for Zimbabwe featuring T Gonzi. 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And what's going on in the diaspora? Also saw in America there's a guy who stabbed his wife 40 times. Chief. Ndizvo zvinonzi varume avataure vanofira moyo. Sekana wafira moyo ouraya here. Ndizvo here zvatukita varume muri mucomment section. What's your take on this issue yokuura? Is it a solution? Ndiyo solution here kana afa zvoita sei paya? Zvinochinja here? Iwo unosara waraiti. 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

coming. This is a beautiful song titled Stimela from one of our broadcasters, Black Queen S. So she's coming through in a beautiful, soft, cool, chilled. I just thought of throwing it in just to support one of us in Zwa.

Ja Praise actually with the Munyara, this song is very, very painful to listen to, in the sense that we'll be seeing Moana, and she passed on together with Jeannie B. Genius. Was it in 2021, I think, around November, that about? Or 2020, around November, I can't remember, 2021, that about? The song anzi Munyaradzi. Ndozvinoita kuti munarwadziwa wangoita munyaradzi munozongoenda chii chakadaro nai.

Also, I just want to say thank you for those who stayed tuned in Pachin Shabana into your Bantu with your girl Mambedzi Muvende, broadcasting from Germany. It was a beautiful 3 hours. I enjoyed myself. I don't know about you, but I hope you did. So Musabe, don't tune out. We're still moving. It's 24/7 program here, Pachin Shabana into your Bantu Radio Yenu, Radio Evano. I will leave you listening to the most naughty guy that I know in the music industry. I don't want it. His name is Hulunge.

Hello, hello, hello, everyone, everywhere, wherever you happen to be, and good evening, and I welcome you to Lover's Paradise Show, a program that comes to you every Sunday. Now, of course, it has been adjusted a little bit since we began. It's now from 6 p.m. to 9 p.m. Our time of broadcasting, and thank you, TC, for the gospel vibes and for ministering unto our souls and to our spirits and for being with us through and through. And we thank God for you, for people like you. It's always a pleasure to know that the people who are so much concerned and who looks into the needs of the soul, the needs of the spirit. The Bible says a man cannot live by bread alone, but by every word that proceeds from the mouth of God. Now, how do we get this word coming from the mouth of God? The Bible says faith comes by hearing, and hearing by the word of God. So hearing, even in music, through music, the scriptures or the word of God is proclaimed, it is shared, it is preached. And I welcome you all who are listening right now, who are under the command of my voice. I really, really appreciate you from the deeper parts of my heart. And today we shall be one of the listeners asked me to revisit the issue that I once raised some other time about prayer. Yeah, about prayer. Since it's a Sunday, yeah, that subject is really relevant about prayer. When I was alluding to the fact that when we pray, we cannot and we should not and we are not supposed to act like we are talking to a God who does not hear. We are talking to a God who does not listen. We are talking to a God who does not respond, who does not reply. Therefore, it is futile or irresponsible or does not make sense of us to keep on repeating the same thing over and over again to God until we get the answers. Because if we believe that what we will have said has ascended to the heavens, then we should have faith and belief enough to wait for the response. So we'll look into that and have a conversation around that area. And my mom will be coming on the program later on as we go, as we get along. For the meantime, let's play some music. All right.

I could not ask for more. Right straight away into the lover's paradise, like what the general just alluded to, Eric Knight. Sarah Evans, I could not ask for more. This is lover's paradise, and these are the type of songs, these are the type of subjects, and these are the issues that we talk about here on Lover's Paradise Show. And thank you, my sister Cornelia, for tuning in and for being part of this journey. And of course, TC, thank you one more time for being with us. And Joe, wow, Lawrence, one of my, thank you for logging in, for being part of this wonderful family. Nkosi, Nkosi Nati, Nyati, sorry, my brother. Keep on trying, keep on trying. I know the network sometimes play tricks and games, but we are here at Radio 54, broadcasting from the Republic of Ireland. And my name is Lovers Famire, Mwana Wokumusha, from Hurungwe, Karoye, Magunje, Zipani, Chinoya, Mashonaland Best, Mashonaland West is where I hail from when it comes to Zimbabwe. But for the meantime, Tirikunoko Island, it has been really beautiful. Summer, weather we talk about Tirikumusha, oh my goodness, it has been really beautiful. Enjoying this summer. I've never had such a beautiful summer, such a beautiful summer before. No problem, my sister Cornelius. Cornelia, sorry. God bless you. God bless you. Let's go. All for one. I can love you like that.

Mukanya, Thomas, Tafirenye kama Fumo. Beautiful stuff. Alright, that's Avaripiko Amai, and it's a beautiful song, taking you way back in memory lane, taking you into all those good old times. And these are the songs that you would associate with the people that have been kept by the Lord, that have been blessed with the years of existence on this face of the earth. Amatuke kana kwembwanya iko koridzwa mimanzi yakadai so chimbonyararai chimboteererai kana vakuru votaura. It's important to do that. And Cornelia, you're saying that's your mom's playlist. Oh, that's so sweet. That's so beautiful. Oh, that's okay. That's all right. That's so beautiful. And we continue to give you some beautiful stuff and some gunans in terms of music here at Radio 54. Before that, I played you Anatolia, Go Tell It on the Mountain. And prior to that, that was All For One, I Can Love You Like That. And we continue to give you none but just the best of your listening here at Radio 54. And thank you for the company of all those who have joined and who are sending some messages. I appreciate you to the fullest. I appreciate you with all my heart.

Sandidongorera, Sandichonya, Sandihaugera, Sanditarisa, Sandidongorera.

Chemberedza gumana munodzizive here matuke chemberedza gumana chii tudzei nyorai mucomment section umo pakaipa Thomas Paul Matavire my apologies Paul Matavire taurai zvenyu.

Paul Matavira, when we talk of the legends and in terms of love language, he is one of the guys that would have a beautiful script for a woman to convince and to melt all the kilojoules of anger when it comes to love proposal. And of course, I'm sure in general he was a sweet talker. So yeah, beautiful stuff to have such kind of legends in our lifetime and still be able to listen to their music way after they're gone, after their demise. We're still enjoying and blessed and reminiscing some memories when we look into what the works that they have done and what they have left on earth, which we call legacy. And his legacy lives on and goes on and on. And of course, this is Lover's Paradise. This is a place where love is cemented, is reminded of, remind you all of the beauty of love, the beauty of togetherness, the beauty of oneness, the beauty of loving one another. It's very, very important. And of course, as you know, today is the final, Argentina versus Spain in the World Cup. Everything comes down, and Zimbabwe just lost cricket, the T20, to Bangladesh. So the T20 is gone, but they won the Test match and the ODI series. So we're grateful, we're thankful.

Boys Is Mine, Brandy and Monica. Beautiful stuff, taking you way back in memory lane. And of course, these are the kind of songs that you used to have in autobio, you know, sending some love letters to your loved ones, encrypting all these sentiments, all these lyrics on it, and seal it in an envelope, in a white or khaki envelope, and written on top of it, kiss it 100 times before you open. Taking you back in memory lane, Mamaku Morisei, Parisipa Zimbabwe, and I'm sure, of course, my Vacho is listening. Ma ready re mama, da utimu uye panaba tumbo taura, nye mnama tuetambo taura pepe. If you are ready, let me know. We can have that conversation in 22 minutes. In 22 minutes at the hour clock, that will be 1900 hours a year, and it will be 2000 hours Zimbabwe time. And we can have a look at that. All right, beautiful stuff.

Providence shoko zvirisiko mwana wamai zviri kufamba here zvakadii kwakadiko kwamuri ikoko. Thank you always for being the big fan of this radio program. You are always the best. You are always on the deck. All right, you're requesting a song from Salif Keita. Unfortunately, I do not have that particular song today. For the meantime, enjoy Dr. Nero from the Chembezo family. 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

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And of course, Andy Gibson, I wanna make you love me. Kune hama dzedu dzechirungu rungu dzinenge dzichingosvisvina chirungu, dzinongonzwa chirungu. Saka tinenge tichikurangarirawo zvekare on this program that this is a musical show. It's a program, it's a show for everyone, for all body. We educate, entertain, and inform here at Radio 54. And my name is Lovers Pamire. On your program, Lovers Paradise Show, we continue to give you the best.

Oh, Love and Theft, Angel Eyes is the name of the song. She has a little bit of a devil in her angel eyes. One side she's a devil and the other side is an angel. And of course, thank you for all those who are continuously sending me some messages and of course confirmation that you are listening and you are enjoying every bit of it, every show here that we are bringing to you. Beautiful stuff. We thank you for tuning in and for joining this wonderful family. Africa 54, Radio 54, Africa Panorama. So this is Susan, all right. And ndanzwisa ndiri kutsvaka song yacho chindipai song yamiri kudai imimi. The video yenyu chindipi. All right, I'll try to look for it. Because I've been looking for different songs. And Mama Ku, I found your song. I got your song. Your song will be coming shortly. So stay tuned. Don't you dare to touch that dial. And being a Sunday today, Momoyo, Jiri Momoyo, Minister Mayendere, let him minister unto us. And we'll be giving you what you need, what you require, what you're looking for. Keep your messages calm. And of course, stay. Chimborara ganone wopopa kunaiti chimbozorora mchana. Because kuchanga kune bora manje manje. Even if you're not a football fan. Even if you're not a football fan, I tell you, just sit back and enjoy the football matches. Just see kuna wakaona bora rakikwa rakapinda manet. It's a kune zisimbi rine net on both sides, left and right. There's a pole, and then across there's a horizontal, is it a horizontal pole nenge riripone net kuseri panenge pane munhu one anenge ari pakati anonzi goalkeeper ungaona bora rapinda ipapo zotira goal. Just celebrate. beautiful stuff here at Radio 54, Lovers Paradise.

Minister Maendere, Mwari Wekudenga, Vanoti Gonera, beautiful stuff, beautiful stuff. And there's been a request from Providence Shoko, and he's requesting a song from Michelle Jambo, Vimbiso. What a song! What a song! What a song! And now let's go to Vimbiso. And I now have Salificator. Baraya, so just hold on, don't you dare to touch that dial. I'm coming to you right now, but for the meantime, it's a Vimbiso. Michelle Jambo, Mkoma Wango, Michelle Jambo, Vanova Pa Urungwe Apa, Mkoma Mkore Kore, Mabiangu Che Che, Tetenja, Zuchene Chene, Tepotatisi Jatisimwa. So, coming from the Mashonaland west of the Zimbabwean country. Michelle Jambo, Vimbiso, beautiful stuff. This particular one requires you and demands you to put on your dancing shoes and make sure that there is no one watching. Dance like nobody's business. Dance like crazy.

Unokuara, tsika mwana tsika vimbiso. A song from my brother Michel Jambo, what a masterpiece. Thank you so much, my brother, for contributing immensely to the music industry in Zimbabwe. And what a song that you gave unto us, such a blessing. And you never tire. I personally will never tire from listening to it over and over and over again. And certificate request from Susan and, of course, Providence Shoko.

And when you think of African music, you think of Salif Keita. What a legend. A musician of all times, the greatest artist that we have in Africa. Beautiful stuff. And these are the kind of songs that when you look back in times, they used to define the music industry. They defined the music industry and all the platforms on music, on beat, on television, on radio. He hails from Mali. The legend comes from the Republic of Mali. Beautiful stuff. Salif Keita Baraye. Beautiful. And that's what we do here at Radio 54. And my name is Lovers Pamire. The program is Lovers Paradise Show. Beautiful stuff. And let's continue to give you some beauty, some goodies from four brothers, Thimbi.

It does not divulge the most important information out to the public. How many of us are able to do that? How many of us are able to keep secrets of someone? I know some of us have small gig, 1 gig, 500 megabytes, 200 megabytes of memory that you have to offload so that you keep loading into your storage device. So sometimes you tell somebody not to tell someone, and that someone tells somebody and tells somebody not to tell someone, and that someone tells somebody and tells somebody not to tell somebody, until the whole world is aware of the secret that was supposed to be kept. It will be all over and among everyone. Now, Vimbai is quite another song similar to Vimbiso, the hit song, taking you back in the time.

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0: Machiko's Way to Find Peace is the name of the song.
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0: Arisi Marwanings, Joe Wa Laureate. Thank you so much. I really appreciate you. And that's a powerful song advocating for peace. Where to find peace in South Africa if our fellow brothers and sisters are chasing their fellow Africans out of Africa. It's like chasing your own brother out of the house, out of the home house. And where do you think your brother will go? 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Let's embrace each other. Let's embrace one another. Let's love one another. Knox, Stay With Me is the name of the song with DJ Tira.

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2: Hello, sanibonani, ninjani, kebethina nakwezandaweni phulaphuleni kuzo ke igama lakhe ngumntase unombulelo kwamasoke intombi yomXhosa. 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

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Are you ready to embark on a journey that celebrates the heartbeat of 54 vibrant nations? 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

A beautiful stuff, great selection. Thank you, MK 247K, loud and clear in the mountains of Magaliesberg, South Africa. Thank you so much for tuning in and for that compliment. I appreciate you, Mamaku Matiko Nayamai. Pafea fea ere kana kuti ndomuda, which one? Let's see what I have here. Beautiful stuff. This is Radio 54 and Lovers Pamire is my name, broadcasting from the Republic of Ireland. Enjoy.

Yeah, kana pane song iri worth kudzokorora ka this particular one. A song requested by Mama Ku. Oh my goodness. Ndomuda by Bukai.

What's the name of the artist again? It's my first time to hear this song, Sugar Bride. Oh, oh my goodness, what a song. Beautiful stuff. All Zim artists are doing great stuff. It's a song that talks about love. That I love you, I love him, I love you, I love him. And with all my being, with all my existence, with everything that I have, I love her, I love him. It depends from whom it is coming from. And I'm going to tell the whole wide world that I love him. I love you. Beautiful. Love is a beautiful thing. When you find the one you love, you better cling to it. When all cylinders are firing, you better keep it that way. Of course, no one is perfect, but we try by all means to love each other in our imperfections. That's what love is about. You don't have to be perfect to love somebody or to be loved by somebody. In actual fact, there's no Mr. Right and there's no Miss Right. It's about compromising. It's about taking those few little steps. It's about complimenting one another with those few little words. I miss you. And texting a message is very important to check on your loved ones. Don't let the day go by without sending a message to the one you love, because that message is so important. Imagine that you miss one day to tell that you love somebody, and the next thing you hear about that someone is gone, that someone is gone, is no more. How would you feel? Let's not waste chance. Let's not waste opportunities. Every situation that has been provided unto us, that has been given unto us by the Almighty, let's make use of it to express our deep appreciation of love. If we're angry, it's okay, it sucks. It's allowed to be angry. It's normal to be angry. But do not allow the sun to go down to its mother in your anger. You have to make sure that you revive communication, swallow your pride and ego. Sometimes kill relationships and destroy relationships, and we blame the devil, we blame all the bad things in the families, we blame our aunties, our uncles who never stayed in a marriage. But it is those little attributes, little habits, little characters, a few characters. The Bible says, Tibatire, beware of those little foxes that have exhausted and extinguished the whole farm of vine. The whole vineyard is all gone by the little fox. Mchishona znozi tibatire makawa madika pedza minde mzambiringa. The little things can destroy the bigger picture. It's not about the big things that you can imagine, but little things. And little things in appreciation also are blocks and natural structures, natural resources to put up a strong structure. Again, let's go to the song Domoda, requested by Mama Ku. Thank you, Mama Ku.

Shania Twain, Forever and For Always. It's going down, it's going down. Steve, what you call Steven? Go Spain, go. And Pastor Michael, you're saying this World Cup is now Barcelonian affair. All right, okay. And and Mukoma Wango, Edwin, Peter, Mabusela, Kakumalo. That's you, my brother. Thank you. That's a long name. I can imagine how you struggled back at school. Oh, how good you were at school to be able to write that long name. Beautiful stuff. Anyway, and you are vying for which team? Which team did you say you are vying for, my brother? Beautiful stuff. World Cup. There's been a lot of rumor, a lot of noise actually going on around to say that this World Cup is favoring one team, is favoring one person, Lionel Messi. Okay, it's up to you to judge whether that's true or not, but so far there's been a lot of controversial decisions in favor of Argentina when it comes to fouls and all those kind of things in and outside of the player and all of the pitch, and of course politics also coming into play. So it's a lot, it's a whole lot of things. Now it's just going down, it's going down. Well, for the meantime, that's a request from Mom Riverside. And enjoy the song as you also get ready to watch football right there.

0: excited? Can we do this?
1: There's a back-to-back requested by Mama Riverside and Bakorango by Minister Maendere Ibakorango. Beautiful stuff here at Ross Radio 54, a Lover's Paradise show. Broadcasting, coming to you from the Republic of Ireland, and the program is Lover's Paradise show.

It's Argentina, under number 23, Emiliano Martinez, number 3, Nicolas Tagar, number 6, Alessandro, number 13, Cristiano, down number 24, Fernandez, Depot. That's the lineup for Argentina. Are you ready? Are you ready? Are you ready? Right there, it's happening right now. How about me for commentary? Yeah, you should employ me for commentary. That would be on radio, right? That's not TV commentary. That's radio commentary. Oh, beautiful stuff. Okay. It's about to happen. It has already started. It's happening right now. Right now, you have to be part of what's going on. Don't miss out. You have to join in order to have fun with others. Even if you don't understand, just watch and you'll be fine.

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When I checked last time,

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We are the resonating voices of a future Africa, strong, united, and full of

sitting on the seashore, counting the marbles, enjoying the breeze. With my headphones on, I think I heard the voice of an angel. It sounded so beautiful, like an angel princess' voice. She is a maid of honor from a king's palace. I thought, I felt like a dream. 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Ichi chinuche vanhu, chinotererwa nevanhu. 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

0: Africa, Savanna Africa. This is Mazulu from Africa, Mazuzu. Limamele kumsakazi wabantu, the people's broadcaster on the people's station, the station in action for the nations of Africa. Intonge yabantu, intonge yenu. Chenu chewanu, Radio 54, African Panorama, the best. Forget about the rest. One game, my brother. Shaya General, Shaya Airworks Commander, Shaya Knight Rider, Eric Knight, the General. Muy bueno.
1: 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This is

0: Greetings to you. Greetings to you. I can see people are now congregating, which is a very good thing. It's good to see you. Chapulani, rejoice in Nyandoro. You're watching. Thank you for being there. Thank you for being there. Yes, I can see that people are coming left, right, and center. It's amazing. Baba Leslie, pachipamwe, mkuru, morisei mkuru. It's good to see you, Baba Leslie. Samuel Nube, nyabona, sawa mgele. Kunjan, Akulin Lumu. Mamka Masquera, Mkoma Eric Masquera, say, Murise, Kuja Nanjans, Murkopi, Akulin, Balesli, yes, you are there. It's good to see you as well. Washi Mufumi, you have also joined the family. Thank you so much for being there. Yeah, it's good. Chaka Ngwenya, I can see you, my brother. Good to see you. Yes, you're doing now. I can see people all over. It's exciting. People are joining in. And my man is here. You can see when he's in the house, straight away something changes. Pastor Chaka. Yes,
1: my brother from another mother. Asna Akolini, I am in South Africa.
0: I reply. I'm very safe in South Africa. Muri safe in Akolini.
1: You better be. No, Maunjani, Sisi, Anderson, Kaitano, hello.
0: Yeah.
1: Abigail, Holy Antizon, Koma Eric, Tiritesu.
0: Oh, nice one. Mukatisi, mimi to Saranan.
1: Absolutely.
0: Yes. Lawrence Togogara, I can see. Is it Majawiza, if I can read properly?
1: With an accent, you know, Majawiza.
0: Yes, British, isn't it? Majawiza. It's good. I'm really, really excited by the response that we are getting at Chaka. Goes on to show that vanu varikuda kuepa mochete. It is a signal that people really have been craving to have a platform of this nature, a platform that caters for their interests. This is why God has allowed this to happen, and we are so grateful to the Almighty, to be honest.
1: Something that is not toxic.
0: Yeah. No toxicity.
1: Yeah, no people just yelling at each other, wanting to kill each other on Facebook and just...
0: Yeah.
1: No, man.
0: Nothing.
1: Man. People are tired, man.
0: I know.
1: Like I was saying earlier on, Eric, you know, we are in Australia, we are in Leicester, we are in UK, United States, in Dallas, and then we're going through all these things, and where we are discriminated against, we are abused, we're taken advantage of, and then you come to your own people. They can treat you the same. We don't want that.
0: We don't want that. You know?
1: We don't want that.
0: Yeah. Tora iyo yokuthi vanhu vaneta abantu sebedinwe. You know, there are a lot of social media platforms that are so toxic. Vanhu pane kuti tibatane tiku diaspora. Vanhu vari kushandisa social media in a very, very, very crooked way. Vamwe vari kutoshepura mukana wekuti tivengane, kuto kuchidzira moto wekuvengana. This is why there has been problems, there's been issues, there's been challenges, because the moment you behave like animals, you are vulnerable to attacks. You are not vulnerable also to Satan. I always say that to people. But buffaloes, they are so united. Even if a lion comes, because they put him suryadzo pamwechete.
1: No, so in other words, you're saying we could be behaving better. We don't have to be like animals. We're not animals.
0: Absolutely, absolutely. Yeyeru tora ndiye kuti kubata na ikoko. You know, pane incident ya itika ya tishabata bata chachataura nizayu.
1: Okay.
0: Munomu UK.
1: Okay.
0: And on my social media post, I did say, it's a very, very, very depressing moment for every Zimbabwean who cares to be human. But these things are usually caused by so many factors.
1: Yeah.
0: We don't justify. There's no reason that can justify people killing each other or irritating each other. But I always believe that there is a root cause to everything. Some of the root causes that may be artificial are some of the issues that we will be discussing and also sharing as a family. Like I said, this is a platform that we, you and me, Chaka, have been sent by God to come up with and make it a platform. Yevanhu veku Zimbabwe varikunjika dzakasiyana siyana. Abantu vasemazwa ngachieneyo. Tizakhuluma ngendimi ezichieneyo because Zimbabwe is a multilingual country.
1: Absolutely. So we'll do this. We can do this.
0: Absolutely. Yes. Absolutely.
1: Absolutely.
0: Yeah, the thing is, like we were saying, that one other thing, maybe my brother, that we need to straight away make it clear is this is not about condemning people. This is not about pointing fingers, Kuti. because it's human nature sometimes pakaitika an incident. When vanotanga ku blame, the blame game is the most common game that we always indulge in as human beings. Without verifying the things. And also, we need to get to the bottom of chichi chiri kukonzera kuti vana vari muZimbabwe, vana vemuZimbabwe vari kunze kwenyika, tiite matambudziko akadaro. 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
1: In the UK, I bring this one. The people in Zimbabwe drink. We don't want to get, but we want to get, I like what you said, we want to get to the root of what is happening so that we can be able to help each other, build each other. And I mentioned earlier, you know, Eric and I are going to be giving people a gift every day. It may not be monetary.
0: But you live here with something.
1: That's the whole point. That's the whole point. That's the whole point. And the idea, Eric, is to, even though we will not be giving people money, we want people to be able to come out of here feeling like they're millionaires.
0: Absolutely, absolutely. Because sometimes
1: because they've been empowered.
0: Exactly, because that is knowledge is more valuable than silver and gold.
1: Absolutely, and it is, it is, because that's why you see that some of the people who have money, they don't have the brains to use the money wisely.
0: Absolutely.
1: They may have the money, but they don't have the brain because they don't have the wisdom. They don't have the knowledge.
0: Exactly.
1: My people are perishing because of
0: lack of knowledge. Even though it's not what I said. Okay, so in case you've just joined us, once again, we welcome you to this wonderful platform that we are establishing. Today, we agreed with my brother Chaka, Ngwenya, Pastor Chaka. In case some of you are new to us, my name is Eric Knight, the General, and of course, I'll be going tour to tour, hosting this important project or program with my brother Chaka Ngwenya. Chaka is a pastor, most importantly, and also to those who hail from Zimbabwe, he's a renowned broadcaster. I've worked with him and now Zira pa Facebook. We have worked together at the Zimbabwe Broadcasting Corporation, where he started at Radio 4, the educational channel, and then later on he joined the All Hit Station Radio 3. And he's a very, very, very good broadcaster. I usually always attack him to say, why are you wasting that broadcasting talent? I need you to join to be back on radio. And that's not about Chaka. That's not all. He's also a very, very, very blessed gospel musician with quite a number of songs that he's done, and he's still working on that. And he's also the ambassador of Nyarato. You know Nyarato, the funeral group company in the United States of America. He's the brand ambassador there, based in New York City. And he's also a philanthropist, somebody who's blessed with a heart of just giving. And I'm just quoting a number of what Chaka and Poor Mari, you know, he gives what God has given, is asked him to give. So that's all I can say about Chaka. You're going to hear a lot about him. He's a wonderful guy, guys. And the next thing that maybe before I give the platform to him also to give introductory remarks, I want to let you know that this is a platform that is being born today. We were discussing about the appropriate name, and then we prayed to God, and God said we must call it the Zimbabwe Diaspora Support Network. The Zimbabwe Diaspora Support Network. As the name is self-explicit, as you can see, we are unifying all the people from all walks of life who are scattered globally into another Zimbabwe outside Zimbabwe, whereby they will get guidance on how to tackle issues that they meet every day. It could be relationships, it could be marriages, it could be other personal issues that maybe you are not prepared to disclose personally. We will allow you even to use a pseudonym so that maybe my last remark before I give you to Chaka is, going forward, we are going to be recording these episodes, and then we will also splash them on other platforms like YouTube and any other popular platform, so that people have multi access to them. And the other thing, one more thing, is this is a platform that we kindly beg that we sustain and maintain that element of respect. Ubuntu, uno wedu, tisa tukane, tisa accusane. Even munakayane dabu zikorake, musati anopenga I problem yoyo, kanoti akapusa, aistu utalesu katvelu kurumela nkonoko. We are also, Chaka, by the way, going forward, we are going to be inviting experts. When I'm talking of experts, I'm talking about people from different careers, maybe counselors, pastors, bishops, prophets, and social workers, lawyers, so that we cover every aspect that has got anything that to do with Zimbabweans. That's all I can say for now. So this is for today's episode. It's going to be very short, but going forward, we are going to really, really, really dig deeper into it. At least now you have the luxury to know that you have a second home. Munwese, who answers to the name Zimbabwe, you have got a new hope now. Celebrate. We give you the title to this platform. Chaka.
1: I like that. So just to piggyback on what Eric was talking about, this is just coming from just hearts, people who just love Zimbabwe, people who just love Elizgweletu, who love our country and our people. And when we talk about a country, we're not just talking about Victoria Falls and the animals, we're talking about human beings. And I believe that the biggest export Zimbabwe has is its people. The most beautiful part of Zimbabwe is its people, human beings. Zimbabweans, Ndebele, Kalanga, Shona, whatever it is. So I feel like Eric and I were talking about this. We feel like we're being attacked left and right, you know, and usually when we look at it from the spiritual terms, it's not really the people, it's actually the devil who's just attacking this beautiful country called Zimbabwe and these people. So we have to find a way to talk about that, and also we have to look at ourselves as human beings, as people, you know, where as men, as husbands, as wives, as children, where can we be better? How can we be better? And those are some of the things that we're going to be talking about here, and we're all going to be talking about giving you gifts. It's not money, but we're going to give you things that can actually maybe give you money. In other words, you know, we just want to empower you as much as we can. You know, so Eric, you know, maybe to start us off, you know, you wanted us to talk about, you know, just to pay our respects to the young lady and their children who lost their lives.
0: Absolutely, my brother. The thing is, ndiyo nyaya ya nyanya kuti pusha kuti tiwe ne platform ya kadare iyona ndaba esenze sathi ikelani si biseve sibe labantu. Ladies and gentlemen, I know that Zimbabwe as a nation, we are mourning, we are still perplexed, we are still astonished about the recent incident that happened in the United Kingdom. With all due respect to the families of the bereaved and everyone connected to what happened, I'm aware, without giving details, and that you are aware that we woke up to a very sad news that a woman and her two daughters were found murdered in their house in the United Kingdom, and suspectedly the person who is believed to be maybe the cause, that is maybe the husband, but it hasn't been proven, and we don't want to be accusing anybody because we are not investigators. It's a pending case, but obviously Chaka, you as a Zimbabwean, obviously you're one of the people who was so much attached by this. I want to know, my first question I would pose to you is, when you heard about this heartbreaking incident, what was going through your mind, my brother?
1: Listen, my heart goes out to everybody who is affected. I know that there are families, you know, from the husband, from the wife, everybody is affected by this. This is heartbreaking, and my heart goes out to everybody. And this reminds us how precious life is and how important it is for all of us to know how to deal with life relationship problems before they become tragedies. So I think that's when I heard about it, I just, you know, not to minimize the situation, this is something that is ongoing, this is something that has been happening, it's coming out on the light because of social media, but it's something that we really, as a nation, as a people, need to tackle this issue of relationships.
0: Absolutely, my brother. Obviously, for legal reasons, like I say, it would be unwise for us to start maybe mentioning people's names, but the issue, the case is already a public knowledge by now. And when that happened, some of us obviously cried. But you, apart from being a Zimbabwean, I know that, like I've already said to people, you are a pastor, and also you're a father, apart from being a father, a pastor. You are naturally affected by things like that. Yeah. And the same thing is, these things have been happening for years, not just in the United Kingdom, Chaka. But things have been happening in USA, in Canada, in Australia, South Africa. We've heard that a spouse murdered his wife, or his father murdered his children and wife. And obviously, this is due to a large plethora of reasons. These kind of incidents are increasing day by day. Yeah. As Zimbabweans, we're embarrassed. As fathers, as parents, as brothers and sisters, we are definitely affected. So, you have already explained how that touched you, but as a pastor and as a father, do you think the relationships becoming more and more difficult to sustain? If so, what is happening? I want to hear your take on that one.
1: So I you know, as a person who sometimes has to deal with these issues, and I've married couples, and life, there's no perfect marriage in life. Relationships are becoming harder for a lot of people. They are really becoming harder for a lot of people. There are a lot of issues. There are finance issues. There are social media issues. One aspect that our parents never dealt with, social media. You know, then there are, the social media also creates a lot of pressure on relationships. Oh, somebody said this on social media and whatever. And then so couples have to deal with all that as well. They have to deal with that stress. You know, and sometimes the biggest issue is they never talk about it. And then it comes back to that big or small word, communication. You know, and communication has never been so important until today. It is very, very important for couples to communicate, to have to find a way to be able to talk. Remember, Eric, when we go back to Zimbabwe and go back to our parents' times, they had aunties, that village leaders will be able to because sometimes you can't deal with these issues just the two of you. You know, sometimes you need an auntie or an uncle or someone who can speak into this relationship. That is very difficult when you are in Oklahoma, you know, or when you are in Bamford, whatever, down in a county in UK where there's no Zimbabwean, where there's nobody. You come back to social media. That's where you end up getting your advice. And so sometimes social media does not give you good advice. I'll give you a good example. Someone who has been hurt in a marriage is giving advice to someone who is in a marriage. Sometimes it works. Sometimes it may be a cocktail for disaster. So communication is very important. There has to be another word that comes in. And I always tell people, especially those who are Christians, I always bring them back to God. I always bring them back to God that, listen, you may not have somebody to talk to, but you got to bring God into your relationship. So again, to answer your question, the relationships are getting harder and situations are becoming more difficult for people, and people don't know how to deal with these situations. And social media sometimes, or the internet becomes a hub where they look for advice. But remember, the internet is people who are posting their own thoughts and opinions.
0: Yeah.
1: And that can become a very difficult one.
0: Yeah. Okay. So obviously, with reference to Yaitika, UK,
1: yes.
0: On that very day, I posted something, obviously, in reference to that, where I was also expressing my condolences as a human being. And immediately, if I tell you, there was an overwhelming response. I think by within 24 hours, there were over 200,000 views from Zimbabweans who were concerned about these things. That goes to show how big these issues are. 200,000 views within hours. Actually, I'm going to download some of the comments later on in our next episode about some of the generic comments that people give. But one thing I have gleaned from Kufunga Kwevanu, that Zimbabweans, when such things happen, the women will blame men automatically without even getting to the crux of the matter. And vice versa, the men will point fingers at the woman. And the women are saying, varume, those of Anuita, men are like that. So that blame game we started about.
1: Yeah.
0: So it's a question of superiority complex. Women will never attest to the fact that some of them also make mistakes. Yet us as men as well, we don't want to accept that we are wrong.
1: Yeah.
0: That leaves us in a dilemma. This is why these issues need to be tackled and we will be taking case by case. But now,
1: so
0: I want you...
1: Go ahead.
0: I want you to... offer a piece of advice to men only at the time. What would you say to another man? My face, my guys, is showing me. What can you say to them? Forget about women for this moment. Only men.
1: Men, I'll be, I'm just trying to be nice, because men, I'll be very blunt. You know, but because I'm on Facebook, I'm going to be nice. You know, I'll say to brothers, in fact, you know what, let me just do this. Let me just package it. Because guess what? The men who are blaming women and the women who are blaming men, both of them are right. I'll tell you one. Both of them are right. And I'll tell you the other one. Both of them are wrong. So the difference is the same. I hope you understand that the difference is the same. So the piece of advice that I would give is that, you know, before things get very bad, before you explode, don't let small problems become big ones. Mm-hmm. Because you guys did geography, a lot of you. You understand what happens with a volcano. Because, you know, it goes on for some time and it swells, and before you know it, it explodes. And when it explodes, it damages everybody, it damages itself, and it damages everybody around it. That's what we're seeing here. So I'll say a piece of advice, and we'll talk about this and we'll get into the nitty-gritties of these issues, but I'll say talk before you explode. Communicate before you explode. Don't let small problems become big ones. If you can't solve a problem, ask for help. Ask for good help. Ask for godly help. You know, when I say godly help, it doesn't have to be a pastor. It can be someone who is very knowledgeable, who can be helpful, who can come in and have a good mind, a neutral mind, who take both of you and be able to help you. I'll say this: there is no shame in counseling. There is no shame, there is no shame in counseling. There's no shame in counseling. So talk before you explode.
0: Tevela izinto engikhona le abasenda kuhlangana lathi lisithola lapha namhlanje sisungula lolu hlelo sithe lohlelo esalihlala phansi salibona liqhakathekile kakhulu ukuthi sibe lalo sikhangelane labantwana beZimbabwe abahlala ngaphansi.

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0: This right here is a gospel calabash with man Franco, the rap preacher.
1: Oh yes. Tumelang, salibonani, moroi, mori, say, greetings and salutations to you good people out there.
2: For Jesus, call to the land.
1: What I know is that time is precious, time is very, very precious.
2: A minute
1: wasted is 60 seconds wasted.
2: Hold on to me.
1: And therefore, we just need to come into what we are here for.
2: Why
1: not hold on to Jesus?
2: Nothing seems to make sense.
1: A special thanks to my father, the principal. What a beautiful show it is. It will always remain a beautiful show as long as beyond the ones and twos we have.
2: Hold on tight.
1: But my principal, my father, Misho Wekwa Jambo.
2: I'm gonna hold on. Hold on to Jesus.
1: I just thought this is a man Frank from Tonaga Company. Company what's over Wamanika. Name it. Mashaba.
2: Hold on to Jesus. And Jesus will hold on.
1: I guess I'm starting by saying, child of God, you need to hold on to Jesus.
2: Oh, certain keeps on talking.
1: Yes, thank you so much for the red carpet, my brother, my father, my principal, Misho Jambo. Some offender, yes, welcome to the radio.
2: But I refuse to listen and keep right on going, trusting and believing.
1: We keep on believing and keep on trusting in the name of the Lord God Almighty, the tried and tested name. Radio 54 participants, Moriseko, how are you doing? Greetings and salutations to you good people. By the way, I'm here because you are there. I am because we are.
2: Hold on to Jesus.
1: Radio 54 broadcasters, greetings and salutations to you. I hope you're well, good people. The technical team, Morisei. Man Franco is alright. Man Franco is straight. Man Franco is fine. By the grace of the Lord.
2: Hold on to Jesus. Jesus.
1: I guess I actually don't know what you're going through, but I just want to challenge you to hold on to Jesus.
2: Cancer is winding in that house.
1: Tangible results is what we pray for right now.

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1: Urku no wa chamba.
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I will test like honey, sweet like honey. Honey vibes crew, B.O.J. Playboy. Huh. When you hear me crying, no? When you have a bad computer, now the place can X amount of places people, the man forget.

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We are not just a radio station. We are the resonating voices of a future Africa, strong, united, and full of

sitting on the seashore, counting the marbles, enjoying the breeze. With my headphones on, I think I heard the voice of an angel. It sounded so beautiful, like an angel princess voice. She is a maid of honor from a king's palace. I thought, I felt like a dream. Your voice weaving my ears, capturing my mind, a melody with an African beat, the sounds of Africa, leading a journey to my motherland, a journey in mind, opening the secret garden, leaving me feeling like a long-lost daughter who has been found, and finally reunited with her family. She is from Africa. I can hear through her voice the African beat, so easy to identify, because whenever she leaves, she leave a bold African fingerprint in people's souls. I can smile even when tears are close, because I'm always reminded that I'm an African. Always reminded and taught of Ubuntu. 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Rwendo remupfungwa nendangariro. 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Hearing the African legendary voices. Welcome to another Stola Sesihambile. Sihamba nge Africa Panorama. Radio 54, into yabantu. 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Ichi chinu chevanu, chinotere wanevanu. 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

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Yes.

0: Africa, Savona Africa, this is Mazulu from Africa, Mazuzu, Limamele Kumsakazi Wabantu, the people's broadcaster on the people's station, the station in action for the nations of Africa, Intonye Yabantu, Intonye Yenu, Chenu Chewanu, Radio 54, African Panorama, are the best, forget about the rest, one again my brother, Shaya General, Shaya Airworks Commander, Shaya Night Rider, Eric Knight, 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

0: greetings to you. Greetings to you. I can see people are now congregating, which is a very good thing. It's good to see you. Chabulani, rejoice in Nyandoro. You're watching. Thank you for being there. Thank you for being there. Yes, I can see that people are coming left, right, and center. It's amazing. Baba Leslie, pachipamwe, mkuru, morisei mkuru. It's good to see you. It's good to see you, Baba Leslie. 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Mamka Masquera, Mkoma Eric Masquera, say, Murise, Kuja Nanjans, Murkopi Akulin, Balesli, yes, you are there, it's good to see you as well. Washi Mufumi, you have also joined the family, thank you so much for being there. Yeah, it's good. Chaka Ngwenya, I can see you, my brother. Good to see you. Yes, you're doing now. I can see people all over. It's exciting. People are joining in. And my man is here. You can see when he's in the house, straight away something changes. Pastor Chaka. Yes,
1: my brother from another mother. Asna Akolini, I am in South Africa.
0: I reply. I'm very safe here in South Africa. Muri safe here, Akolini.
1: You better be. No, Ma Unjani, Sisi, Anderson, Kaitano, hello.
0: Yeah.
1: Abigail, Holy, Auntie Zon, Koma, Eric, Tiritesu.
0: Oh, nice one. Mukatisi, mimi to Saranan.
1: Absolutely.
0: Yes. Lawrence Togogara, I can see. Is it Majawiza? If I can read properly.
1: With an accent, you know, Majawiza.
0: Yes, British, isn't it? Majawiza. It's good. I'm really, really excited by the response that we are getting at Chaka. Goes on to show that vanu varikuda kuepa mochete. It is a signal that people really have been craving to have a platform of this nature, a platform that caters for their interests. This is why God has allowed this to happen, and we are so grateful to the Almighty, to be honest.
1: Something that is not toxic.
0: Yeah. No toxicity.
1: Yeah, no people just yelling at each other, wanting to kill each other on Facebook and just... People are tired, man.
0: I know.
1: Like I was saying earlier on, Eric, you know, we are in Australia, we are in Leicester, we are in UK, United States, in Dallas, and then we're going through all these things, and where we are discriminated against, we are abused, we're taken advantage of, and then you come to your own people. They can treat you the same. We don't want that.
0: We don't want that. You know?
1: We don't want that.
0: You know, there are a lot of social media platforms that are so toxic. Diaspora. Vanu varikushandisa in social media in a very, very, very crooked way. Vamwe varikutoshotora mukana wekuti tivengane, kuto kuchidzira moto wekuvengana. This is why there has been problems, there's been issues, there's been challenges, because the moment you behave like animals, you are vulnerable to attacks. You are not vulnerable also to Satan. I always say that to people, but buffaloes, they are so united. Even if a lion comes, because they put him suryadzo pamwechete.
1: No, so in other words, you're saying we could be behaving better. We don't have to be like animals. We're not animals.
0: Absolutely, absolutely. Yeyeru tora ndiye kuti kubata na ikoko. You know, pane incident ya itika ya tishabata bata chachataura nizayu.
1: Okay.
0: Munomu UK.
1: Okay.
0: And on my social media post, I did say, it's a very, very, very depressing moment for every Zimbabwean who cares to be human. But these things are usually caused by so many factors.
1: Yeah.
0: We don't justify. There's no reason that can justify people killing each other or irritating each other. But I always believe that there is a root cause to everything. Some of the root causes that may be artificial are some of the issues that we will be discussing and also sharing as a family. Like I said, this is a platform that we, you and me, Chaka, have been sent by God to come up with and make it a platform. Yevanhu veku Zimbabwe varikunjika dzakasiyana siyana. Abantu vasemazona chieneyo. Tizakhuluma ngendimi ezichieneyo because Zimbabwe is a multilingual country.
1: Absolutely.
0: Absolutely.
1: Absolutely. No, so we will do this. We can do this.
0: Absolutely. Yes. Absolutely.
1: Absolutely.
0: Yeah, the thing is, like we were saying, that one other thing, maybe my brother, that we need to straight away make it clear is this is not about condemning people. This is not about pointing fingers, Kuti. We are sweetly akadi akadi because it's human nature sometimes pakaitika an incident. When we're not talking about blame, the blame game is the most common game that we always indulge in as human beings. Without verifying the things. And also, we need to get to the bottom of chichi chiri kukonzera kuti vana vari muZimbabwe, vana vemuZimbabwe vari kunze kwenyika, tiite matambudziko akadaro. 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
1: In the UK, I bring this one. The people in Zimbabwe drink. We don't want to get, but we want to get, I like what you said, we want to get to the root of what is happening so that we can be able to help each other, build each other. And I mentioned earlier, you know, Eric and I are going to be giving people a gift every day. It may not be monetary.
0: But you live here with something.
1: That's the whole point. That's the whole point. That's the whole point. And the idea, Eric, is to, even though we will not be giving people money, we want people to be able to come out of here feeling like they're millionaires.
0: Absolutely, absolutely. Because sometimes
1: because they've been empowered.
0: Exactly, because that is knowledge is more valuable than silver and gold.
1: Absolutely, and it is, and it is, because that's why you see that some of the people who have money, they don't have the brains to use the money wisely.
0: Absolutely.
1: They may have the money, but they don't have the brain because they don't have the wisdom. They don't have the knowledge.
0: Exactly.
1: My people are perishing because of
0: lack of knowledge. Even though it's yes, now say second down fund is okay, so in case you've just joined us, once again, we welcome you to this wonderful platform that we are establishing. Today, we agreed with my brother Chaka, Ngwenya, Pastor Chaka. In case some of you are new to us, my name is Eric Knight, the General, and of course, I'll be going tour to tour, hosting this important project or program with my brother Chaka Ngwenya. Chaka is a pastor, most importantly, and also to those who hail from Zimbabwe, he's a renowned broadcaster. I've worked with him, and now Zira pa Facebook, we have worked together at the Zimbabwe Broadcasting Corporation, where he started at Radio 4, the educational channel, and then later on he joined the All Hit Station Radio 3, and he's a very, very, very good broadcaster. I usually always attack him to say, why are you wasting that broadcasting talent? I need you to join to be back on radio. And that's not about Chaka. recognize, that's not all. He's also a very, very, very blessed gospel musician with quite a number of songs that he's done, and he's still working on that. And he's also the ambassador of Nyarato. You know Nyarato, the funeral group company in the United States of America. He's the brand ambassador there, based in New York City. And he's also a philanthropist, somebody who's blessed with a heart of just giving, giving. And he gives what God has given, is asked him to give. So that's all I can say about Chaka. You're going to hear a lot about him. He's a wonderful guy, guys. And the next thing that maybe before I give the platform to him also to give introductory remarks, I want to let you know that this is a platform that is being born today. We are... And we were discussing about the appropriate name, and then we prayed to God, and God said we must call it the Zimbabwe Diaspora Support Network. The Zimbabwe Diaspora Support Network. As the name is self-explicit, as you can see, we are unifying all the people from all walks of life who are scattered globally into another Zimbabwe outside Zimbabwe, whereby they will get guidance on how to tackle issues that they meet every day. It could be relationships, it could be marriages, it could be other personal issues that maybe you are not prepared to disclose personally. We will allow you even to use a pseudonym so that maybe my last remark before I give you to Chaka is, going forward, we are going to be recording these episodes, and then we will also splash them on other platforms like YouTube and any other popular platform, so that people have multi access to them. And the other thing, one more thing, is this is a platform that we kindly beg that we sustain and maintain that element of respect. Ubuntu, uno wedu, tisa tukane, tisa accusane. Even munakayane dabu zikorake, musate anopenga I problem yoyo, kanoti akapusa, aistu utalesi ukatvelu kurumela nkonoko. We are also, Chaka, by the way, going forward, we are going to be inviting experts. When I'm talking of experts, I'm talking about people from different careers, maybe counselors, pastors, bishops, prophets, and social workers.

0: answers to the name Zimbabwe, you have got a new hope. Now celebrate. We give you the title to this platform.
1: I like that. So just to piggyback on what Eric was talking about, this is just coming from just hearts, people who just love Zimbabwe, people who just love Elise Gweledu, who love our country and our people. And when we talk about a country, we're not just talking about Victoria Falls and the animals, we're talking about human beings. And I believe that the biggest export Zimbabwe has is its people. The most beautiful part of Zimbabwe is its people, human beings. Zimbabweans, Ndebele, Kalanga, Shona, whatever it is. So I feel like Eric and I were talking about this. We feel like we're being attacked left and right, you know, and usually when we look at it from the spiritual terms, it's not really the people, it's actually the devil who's just attacking this beautiful country called Zimbabwe and these people. So we have to find a way to talk about that, and also we have to look at ourselves as human beings, as people, you know, where as men, as husbands, as wives, as children, where can we be better? How can we be better? And those are some of the things that we're going to be talking about here, and we're all going to be talking about giving you gifts. It's not money, but we're going to give you things that can actually maybe give you money. In other words, you know, we just want to empower you as much as we can, you know. So Eric, you know, maybe to start us off, you know, you wanted us to talk about you know, just to pay our respects to the young lady and their children who lost their lives.
0: Absolutely, my brother. The thing is, ndiyo nyaya ya nyanya kuti pusha kuti tiwine platform ya kadare. Iyona ndaba, esenze sati, igelani si biseve zive la bantu. Ladies and gentlemen, I know that Zimbabwe as a nation, we are mourning. We are still perplexed. We are still astonished about the recent incident that happened in the United Kingdom. With all due respect to the families of the bereaved and everyone connected to what happened, I'm aware, without giving details, and that you are aware that we woke up to very sad news that a woman and her two daughters were found murdered in their house in the United Kingdom, and suspectedly the person who is believed to be maybe the cause, that is maybe the husband, but it hasn't been proven, and we don't want to be accusing anybody because we are not investigators. It's a pending case, but obviously Chaka, you as a Zimbabwean, obviously you're one of the people who was so much attached by this. I want to know, my first question I would pose to you is, when you heard about this heartbreaking incident, what was going through your mind, my brother?
1: Listen, my heart goes out to everybody who is affected. I know that there are families, you know, from the husband, from the wife, everybody's is affected by this. This is heartbreaking, and my heart goes out to everybody. And this reminds us how precious life is and how important it is for all of us to know how to deal with life relationship problems before they become tragedies. So I think that's when I heard about it, I just, you know, and not to minimize the situation, this is something that is ongoing. This is something that has been happening. It's coming out on the light because of social media, but it's something that we really, as a nation, as a people, need to tackle this issue of relationship.
0: Absolutely, my brother. Obviously, for legal reasons, like I say, it would be unwise for us to start maybe mentioning people's names, but the issue, the case is already a public knowledge by now. And when that happened, some of us obviously cried. But you, apart from being a Zimbabwean, I know that, like I've already said to people, you are a pastor, and also you are a father, apart from being a father, a pastor. You are naturally affected by things like that. Yeah. And the

0: is these things have been happening for years, not just in the United Kingdom, Chaka, but things have been happening in USA, in Canada, in Australia, yeah. So we've heard that a spouse murdered his wife or his father murdered his children and wife. And obviously, this is due to a large plethora of reasons. These kind of incidents are increasing day by day. As Zimbabweans, we're embarrassed. As fathers, as parents, as brothers and sisters, we are definitely affected. You have already explained how that touched you, but as a pastor and as a father, do you think the relationships becoming more and more difficult to sustain? If so, what is happening? I want to hear your take on that one.
1: Yeah, so I you know, as a person who sometimes has to deal with these issues, and I've married couples, and life, there's no perfect marriage in life. Relationships are becoming harder for a lot of people. They are really becoming harder for a lot of people. There are a lot of issues. There are finance issues. There are social media issues. One aspect that our parents never dealt with, social media. You know, then there are, the social media also creates a lot of pressure on relationships. Or somebody said this on social media, whatever. And then so couples have to deal with all that as well. They have to deal with that stress. You know, and sometimes the biggest issue is they never talk about it. And then it comes back to that big or small word, communication. You know, and communication has never been so important until today. It is very, very important for couples to communicate, to find a way to be able to talk. Remember, Eric, when we go back to Zimbabwe and go back to our parents' times, they had aunties, then village leaders will be able to because sometimes you can't deal with these issues just the two of you. You know, sometimes you need an auntie or an uncle or someone who can speak into this relationship. That is very difficult when you are in Oklahoma, you know, or when you are in Bamford, whatever, down in a county in UK where there's no Zimbabwean, where there's nobody. You come back to social media. That's where you end up getting your advice. And so sometimes social media does not give you good advice. I'll give you a good example. Someone who has been hurt in a marriage is giving advice to someone who is in a marriage. Sometimes it works. Sometimes it may be a cocktail for disaster. So communication is very important. There has to be another word that comes in. And I always tell people, especially those who are Christians, I always bring them back to God. I always bring them back to God that, listen, you may not have somebody to talk to, but you got to bring God into your relationship. So again, to answer your question, the relationships are getting harder and situations are becoming more difficult for people, and people don't know how to deal with these situations. And social media sometimes, or the internet becomes a hub where they look for advice. But remember, the internet is people who are posting their own thoughts and opinions. And that can become a very difficult one.
0: So obviously, with reference to UK, on that very day, I posted something, obviously, in reference to that, where I was also expressing my condolences as a human being. And immediately, if I tell you, there was an overwhelming response, I think by within 24 hours, there were over 200,000 views from Zimbabweans who were concerned about these things. That goes to show how big these issues are. 200,000 views within hours. Amongst, actually, I'm going to download some of the comments later on in our next episode about some of the generic comments that people give. But one thing I have gleaned from Kufunga Kwevanu, that Zimbabweans, when such things happen, the women will blame men automatically without even getting to the crux of the matter. And vice versa, the men will point fingers at the woman. And the women are saying, men are like that. So blame game, that blame game we started about. So it's a question of superiority complex. Women will never attest to the fact that some of them also make mistakes. Yet us as men as well, we don't want to accept that we are wrong. That leaves us in a dilemma. This is why these issues need to be tackled, and we will be taking case by case. But now, so I want you...
1: Go ahead.
0: I want you to... offer a piece of advice to men only at the time. What would you say to another man? My first, my, my guys, is show me what can you say to them? Forget about women for this moment. Only men.
1: Men, I'll be, you know, I'm just trying to be nice, because men, I'll be very blunt, you know. So, but because I'm on Facebook, I'm going to be nice, you know. I'll say to brothers, in fact, you know what, let me just do this, let me just package it. Because guess what, the men who are blaming women and the women who are blaming men, both of them are right. I'll tell you one, both of them are right, and I'll tell you the other one, both of them are wrong. So the difference is the same. I hope you understand that. The difference is the same. So the piece of advice that I would give is that, you know, before things get very bad, before you explode, don't let small problems become big ones. Because you guys did geography, a lot of you. You understand what happens with a volcano. Because, you know, it goes on for some time and it swells, and before you know it, it explodes. And when it explodes, it damages everybody, it damages itself, and it damages everybody around it. That's what we're seeing here. So I'll say a piece of advice, and we'll talk about this and we'll get into the nitty-gritties of these issues, but I'll say talk before you explode. Communicate before you explode. Don't let small problems become big ones. If you can't solve a problem, ask for help. Ask for good help. Ask for godly help. You know, when I say godly help, it doesn't have to be a pastor. It can be someone who is very knowledgeable, who can be helpful, who can come in and have a good mind, a neutral mind, who take both of you and be able to help you. I'll say this: there is no shame in counseling. There is no shame, there is no shame in counseling. There's no shame in counseling. So talk before you explode.
0: Totally, izinto engikhona le abasanda kuhlangana lathi lisithola lapha namhlanje sisungula lolu hlelo esithe lohlelo esalihlala phansi salibona liqakathekile kakhulu ukuthi sibe lalo sikhangelane 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
3: That's why they must, you buy your, that's why you must, you like it for the pirates. I'm very tired for the, always these peoples, you seem like a people, you must show me what is happening for the, pirates. Pirates is not.
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